This is Tuesdays with the King in 1956 in the spotlight this time around. All songs recorded in 1956. We're also going to be showcasing some commercials and other sounds from 1956 that relate to the music and the era that we're dealing with this time around on Tuesdays with the King. Elvis at the very beginning of his career, and you will hear songs that you know and know well, and songs that perhaps you don't know well. Maybe even a couple you haven't heard before, haven't heard for a very long time. 1956 in the spotlight this time on Tuesdays with the King.

0: get so lonely, baby, well, they're so lonely, they'll be so lonely, they could die.
1: And now, Time Machine.
2: You have experienced a phenomenal rise to popularity, Elvis, in the course of a few months' time. How did you first feel when your record first started to be accepted by the people and bought by the public? Didn't you have a sort of a sensation and
3: well, I tell you, Wink, it all happened so fast, and so I didn't even have time to think about it. Everything just
2: like that,
3: you know? And it just kept going and still doing that way, and I can't even think about it. In fact, I don't even like to wake up in the morning. I'm afraid I might wake up.
2: Well, it might be all over.
3: I'm afraid I might be back driving a truck.
2: Some people have said they don't like the way you jump around, move when you sing, Elvis. Now, does this help you, or is it an unconscious motion which sort of goes with the mood of the song? Is that a hard question to answer?
3: Well, I tell you, I'm not doing it on purpose. I mean, I'm aware of everything I do at all times, but it's just the way I feel. I mean, if I can just picture somebody singing a rock and roll song standing real still. I mean, I actually I'd go nuts standing there, you know.
2: Mm-hmm.
3: And yeah.
2: And people everywhere say, well, I know, and you've heard it too, more than likely. All this type of thing is just a craze and a fad, and like other fads and personalities in the past, Presley and rock and roll music will depart in due time. What is your feeling about this along this line?
3: Well, I'm inclined to agree with them. I mean, people change. I mean, sometimes they like you, and then again, and later on they don't.
2: Mm-hmm.
3: And the rock and roll is real hot right now.
2: Mm-hmm.
3: And I like it. It's very good. It has a feeling. People enjoy it. People enjoy dancing to it. And there's some very beautiful records made in rock and roll style. Stuff like The Magic Touch, The Great Pretenders, and stuff like that. I mean, mm-hmm. You know, they just don't make any prettier songs than that.
2: Well, now, speaking of records, Heartbreak Hotel sold over 1 million copies. And undoubtedly, that was a pretty thrilling experience to be presented by the RCA Victor record people with a gold copy for you to keep for the rest of your life. Now, actually, didn't you like The Other Side better than Heartbreak Hotel?
3: I like I Was the One, but I like the royalty checks better on Heartbreak Hotel.
2: Well, which record, in your opinion, of all the ones you've recorded, do you like the best?
3: I Was the One.
2: I Was the One.
3: Yeah.
2: And that was on The Other Side of Heartbreak Hotel, and we could say that both of them helped to sell 1 million copies. Well, how are things looking regarding your latest releases?
3: My latest record, I Want You, I Need You, I Love You, has sold almost 1 million. It's only been out 15 days.
2: Mm-hmm.
3: Sold right close to 800,000.
2: Pretty fast work, isn't it, people, huh?
1: Time Machine.

0: sweet shoes.
1: By the way, it was November 15th of 1956 that the Elvis album, otherwise known as RCA album number 2, hit the Billboard charts. November 15th of that year.
2: My baby's long and tall, shaped like a cannonball.

0: like a four, no one-sided love affair. 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Understanding solves all problems, baby, that's why I'm telling you.
1: If you want to be hugged,
0: well, you got to hug me too. Oh, yeah.
1: If you want to be hugged,
0: baby, you got to hug me too. Oh, yeah. Cause I ain't a four, no one-sided

0: Please love me.
1: 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Early in his career, 1956, Tuesdays with the King. 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
2: 1956.
3: When I was just a little boy, I asked my mother, what will I be?
4: You'll make a fine doctor.
3: Will I be handsome? Will I be rich? Here's what she said.
5: Come on, darling.
3: To me.
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3: Whatever will be.
6: You're the doctor. You have all the answers.
4: Yeah, but this is the first time I've ever heard the question.
7: Mommy, look, come
3: que
7: here.
3: Que sera, sera. What will be.
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8: Hello.
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0: know, a couple of weeks ago on the Milton Berle Show, our next guest, Elvis Presley, received a great deal of attention, which some people seem to interpret one way and some viewers interpret it another. Somebody's barking back there. We want to do a show the whole family can watch and enjoy, and we always do. And tonight we are presenting Elvis Presley in his, what you might call his first comeback. Your new record hit, I predict it's going to be one because I've heard you rehearse it. You're going to record it tomorrow called Hound Dog. I got you a very cute little hound dog right here. And away you go.
1: Elvis will often refer to this night as the most ridiculous performance of my entire career. You ain't

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He feels that this is sort of in the mood that he'd like to create. Peace in the Valley. Here is Elvis Presley.

0: Your KawarthaOldies.com remembers.
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0: Majesty, I do not intend to have my boy brought up in a harem.
1: 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I remind you, so you remember that. 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I do not remember anything. Except that you are my servant.
0: No, Your Majesty, that is not true. I am most certainly not your servant. Your Majesty, I beg of you, don't take revenge on this girl. This girl hurt your vanity, that is all. She didn't hurt your heart. 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
1: Godzilla, King of the Monsters, alive, surging up from the depths of the sea on a tidal wave of terror to wreak vengeance on mankind.
2: Godzilla, King of the Monsters, it's alive.
1: A gigantic beast,
2: stalking the earth, crushing all before it.
1: In a cyclonic cavalcade of electrifying horror,
2: raging through the streets on a rampage of total destruction.
1: Godzilla, King of the Monsters.
2: Incredible titan of terror.
1: Wiping out a city of 6 million in a holocaust of flame.
2: Jet flames cannot destroy it.
1: Bombs cannot kill it.
2: All modern weapons fail.
1: Is this the end of our civilization?
2: Can the scientists of the world find a way to stop this creature?
1: For the answer, see Godzilla, King of the Monsters.
2: You may wish to deny it, but your eyes tell you it's true.
1: A tale to stun the mind.
2: More fantastic than any ever written by Jules Verne.
1: More terrifying than any ever shown on the screen.
2: Awesome.
1: Incredible.
2: Unbelievable.
1: A story beyond your wildest dreams.
2: Dynamic violence.
1: Savage action.
2: Spectacular thrills.
1: Godzilla, King of the Monsters.
2: Fantastic beyond comprehension.
1: Gripping beyond compare.
2: Astounding beyond belief.
1: The mightiest monster of them all.
2: See Godzilla, King of the Monsters. Yo.

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5: Oh, some of those great commercials from 1956 right there for you. And here's a song.

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Never running the streets, leaving me alone. She knows a woman's place.

0: Yeah, but don't you know she's all right. She's all right, she's all right.
1: Elvis. Elvis covering Ray Charles right there as we wrap it up. But 1956, and we wrap it with Frank Page and his infamous Elvis Has Left the Building from the Hayride Sessions from back in 1956. You know-

0: And now, time machine.
1: All right, Elvis has left the building. I've told you absolutely straight up to this point, you know that he has left the building. He left the stage and went out the back with the policeman, and he is now gone from the building. I remind you again that the hayride will continue right on until 11:30 o'clock, presenting again most of the country artists that you have seen tonight. We'll be very pleased to have you remain with us. I invite you also to tune in tonight, all of you who are listening to KWKH, to our Red River Roundup, which, beginning at 11:30, will be heard straight through until 1 o'clock tonight. You will have the opportunity of hearing on that show a great many of the country music disc jockeys who are visiting with us here tonight in the Youth Building, the Louisiana State Fairgrounds. I'd like to remind you that this performance tonight was a benefit performance for the YMCA of the city of Shreveport. Elvis receives no money whatsoever for his performance here tonight. All of the proceeds, other than the actual expenses of presenting this show, will go to the Shreveport YMCA. I must say this for you young ladies and young gentlemen, you have been exactly that, young ladies and young gentlemen, and we are very, very proud of you for your performance here tonight. It's been so nice having you with us. If you'd like to sit down now, we're going to go on with the show here in just about 5 minutes. You're listening to the Louisiana Hayride, coming to you from the Youth Building, Louisiana State Fairgrounds, home of the Centenary College basketball games for 1957.
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5: I don't suppose they told you anything in Denver about the tragedy we had up here during the winter of 1970? Well, a man named Charles Grady is the winter caretaker. And he came up here with his wife and two little girls, I think about 8 and 10. From what I've been told, I mean, he seemed like a completely normal individual. But at some point during the winter, he must have suffered some kind of a complete mental breakdown. He ran amok and killed his family with an axe.
6: You can rest assured, Mr. Ullman, that's not going to happen with me.
7: Mom?
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7: Do you really want to go and live in that hotel for the winter?
8: Sure I do. It'll be lots of fun.
7: Yeah, I guess so.
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The rain continues overnight. Showers, again, the risk of thunderstorm activity. Another 10 to 15 millimeters of rain expected to fall, a low of 16 and windy at times. For tomorrow, cloudy with a 70% chance of showers daytime. Again, the risk of a thunderstorm. The high 25, the humidex at 30, UV index high at 6. Cloudy overnight, a low of 14. Christ in our fingers for Music Fest and Wayne Gretzky tomorrow night. Thursday, start of a couple of nice days. Sunny on Thursday with a high of 25, a low of 13 with a clear sky. Sunny and 27 on Friday, last day of July, a low of 15. The weekend and the month begins overcast with a high of 27 on Saturday. Slight chance of showers overnight, a low of 14. Showers possible on Sunday with a high of 23, a low again with rain of 16. And for Monday, a mix of sun and cloud with a forecast high of 24. That's a bit below our seasonal norm of 26 for this time of year. Your

Well, we all know raindrops keep falling and can't stop believing, but back in 1970, B.J. Thomas had this one out. Hal David and Burt Bacharach written all over it. Everybody's out of town. B.J. 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
1: Hi. Well, the outlook is getting better and better. It looks like the weekend will finally be sunny and warmer, maybe even up to normal, which is near 80, but certainly, say, between 70 and 75. We're going to be in the 50s tonight, the 60s tomorrow, and then hopefully the 70s on the Saturday and Sunday. Now, there may be a few showers tonight in southern Ontario and maybe a couple tomorrow, but eastern Ontario and southern Quebec should stay in the clear. We've had, as you know, thrust after thrust of cool air come down upon us, and the latest one, which yesterday was to the west of us, is now just going to the east of us, and this would appear to be the final one, with no more big waves moving along. The last wave, which is coming in over us, is now represented by that. So the heart of that large dome of cold air is here, and we should be in for a good flow from the west and northwest for a while, which guarantees us no wet weather. And that's opposing a nice, warm, southerly flow all on the perimeter. It'll be a while, I guess, before this gets into us, once the cold air decides to retreat. Now, the temperatures on the south side were warm. 70, 75, 80s along the Atlantic seaboard, 90s throughout the south country here. 90s, 100s down in the southwest, 100s up in the northwest United States, 100 in the interior of B.C., 90 up here, 80 here, and even in Nuvik at the top of the map here, mostly the Mackenzie Valley, was 70. Now, contrast that or compare it with 70 in Ottawa, Montreal, 70 in southern Ontario. But 50 was the figure that is most representative in the afternoon all across the prairies in northern Ontario. Firstly, it was 80 and 90 in Alberta yesterday, if you remember, and records too, and they went down and fell 40 degrees to get to only 50 today. The morning temperatures all across here were in the frosty 30s, and that's record, and these 50s will likely be record as well. Farther north, it was 40, same latitude as your 80 on this side. And even here it was warmer along the Labrador coast, and on Gava it was 65 degrees. As far as water, showers occurred with the front and left a third of an inch at Montreal, but only traces, smaller amounts at Ottawa, Montreal. There are a few showers there along the front. There are a few behind the front, particularly in southern Ontario, but they should dissipate. There are some waves, but these are expected to be minimal, so maybe a shower or two later tonight and part of tomorrow. But basically it is high-pressure weather that is moving in. In the United States, everything is bright and balmy, but there are a few clots of heavy thunderstorm cloud around, which you'll see very soon. Otherwise, it's bright. I think I've covered the map, so let's cover the photographs. This is the noon shot, not the moon shot, because basically this is taken in and around noon. And here you have Montreal and Ottawa and Toronto, and this is the frontal cloud that's lying over them at the time, but it's since moved east. And if your imagination is good, you can see the front following the pencil, and then it thickens up on the west side where it moved in to cut them down from their 90s here to 80s. And look at how that gray cold air mass is just filled with all kinds of cloud that is more or less spongy, not an even overcast. And south of that, it's all basically blue and bright and hot. And your clots of thunderstorm clouds I showed earlier are right in here. These are your CBs, standing for cumulonimbus or cloud burst. And on the forecast board, there is a front to the south of us. So tonight and tomorrow and for the rest of the weekend, perhaps a westerly flow. Overnight 50s for the tonight and perhaps the tomorrow night. And the 60s tomorrow. And then the 70s hopefully on the weekend. So we're in for better weather.
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3: For the 28th of July, Marie Dressler, born in 1868, on the 28th of July. She made, by the way, her stage debut at Lindsay's Academy Theater at the age of 5. And you hear that showcased on our Academy Theater vignette that you hear from time to time. On film and TV, 1951, Walt Disney releases the animated Alice in Wonderland, featuring Catherine Beaumont, J. Pat O'Malley, Edwin, and the beloved Sterling Holloway. 1954, On the Waterfront, starring Marlon Brando and Eva Marie Saint, is released. He won Best Picture Oscar the following year. 1957, Jerry Lee Lewis makes his first TV appearance with The Steve Allen Show and his raucous whole lot of shaking going on. And that set the tone. In music, 2016, Leonard Cohen's muse, Marianne Island, the subject of his song So Long, Marianne, dies at 81. 2014, Linda Ronstadt was honored with the National Medal of the Arts at the White House. The honor was particularly special for Ronstadt, who didn't make it to her induction to the Rock and Roll Hall of Fame because of her Parkinson's. She was brought into the East Room by wheelchair, but she did walk onto the stage to receive her award under her own power. 2011, Meatloaf at 63 passed out on stage in Pittsburgh during an apparent asthma attack. After about 10 minutes, he regained his composure and he finished the show. A very compelling performer. 2003, Cliff Richard's signature wine made from his own estate sparked a supermarket wine war in the UK. 1987, Kylie Minogue released a cover of The Locomotion in Australia as her debut single. 1973, the Watkins Glen Outdoor Summer Jam was held with the Allman Brothers Band, the Grateful Dead, and the band. More than 600,000 fans attended. Some paid tickets, the others got in for free. One of the largest gatherings of people in the history of the U.S. In 1960, Roy Orbison entered the chart with Only the Lonely, which went on to give his first of three number one hits to Roy, number two in the U.S. and also a chum in Toronto. The song was turned down by the Everly Brothers and Elvis, so Orbison decided to record the song himself, and he did. Dum, dum.

0: Cheers. My name is Diane. I will be serving you.
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1: A crooner is defined as a male singer who sings slow, romantic songs in a soft, smooth voice. 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
0: 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You want to sing with me?
1: Can I sing with you?
0: Sure you can.
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1: thanks will give in.

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1: Full of germs, unsanitary.
0: Will you have some?
1: Oh, thank you.
0: Funny, funny, funny, what money can do.
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0: If I got it.
1: Who's got it?
0: I don't need it.
1: But I need it.
0: If you need it.
1: And I need it.
0: You don't got it.
1: But I want it.
0: You can't get it. Shame on you.
1: What can I do?
0: Funny, funny, funny, what money can do them that have it.
1: Where'd they get it?
0: Get more of it.
1: Can they keep it?
0: The less they need it.
1: Who don't need it?
0: The more they love it.
1: How they love it.
0: And it sticks to

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1: It's 11 o'clock. 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
1: A hubba, hubba, hubba, oh, give me some skin.
0: Well, you're looking mighty pretty, Miss Curly Locks.
1: I'm the gravel Gertie of the Bobby Socks.
0: Yatata, yatata, yatata, you talk big.
1: Well, I'm the fresh tomato, you can't dig.
2: Let's have a heart to heart and you'll decide.
1: I'm a chick, what's really on the solid side.
0: You knock me flat, you're the kind of a cat. Makes me wanna blow my top. Till the end of time.

0: Take three.
1: Oh, I like the one where the grasshopper jumped on a bar and said, I'll have a scotch and soda. 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The grasshopper said, you got a drink named Irving?
2: Yeah, you better write that one down.
0: Hey, I got a date tomorrow night. Let's get going.
3: I want to wish you a lot of luck.
2: All right, here we go.
3: I got to see one of the Duncan sisters at 12:30.
0: $11,697, take three.
2: It's beautiful. You better carry your first aid kit with you.
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1: From Harlem, USA, the Apollo Theater presents the Motown Review.
2: How about it, ladies and gentlemen? Let's have a nice round of applause for Choco Campbell and his orchestra, eh? Thank you and good evening, ladies and gentlemen. It's yours truly, Bill Murray, saying welcome to the Apollo Theater. Right about here, we'd like to get right into the swing of things by introducing to you three very talented young ladies of song. We'd like to come out and give you their version of a little thing entitled Come and Get These Memories, Martha and the Vandellas. Do you love me? Ladies and gentlemen, the fabulous Contour. Right about here, we'd like to introduce to you three very talented young ladies giving out the little thing entitled My Heart Can't Take It No More, the fabulous Supremes. How about it, eh? Thank you kindly, ladies and gentlemen. Thank you. I'd like to introduce to you a young man who's more or less on the stubborn side. He seems to be going everywhere on the show the hard way. He's hitchhiking. Ladies and gentlemen, let's meet and greet Mr. Marvin Gaye. Thank you kindly, ladies and gentlemen. Thank you, Marvin Gaye. Right about here, ladies and gentlemen, I'd like to introduce to you a very outstanding young man, a young man that's more or less considered as being a genius of our time. And he happens to be only 12 years old. Let's sure not make him feel happy to meet and greet the 12-year-old genius himself, Little Stevie Wonder.

0: Now I'd like to do for you one of my recordings taken from my live album. The name of this song is Fingertips. Yeah, now I want you to clap your hands, come on. Everybody. Yeah, I want you to clap your hands, stomp your feet, jump up and down, do anything that you want to do.
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4: One, two, three, four. One, two, three.

That's right, time for a lost and found forgotten fave as we mine the archives for forgotten faves and classics. Really, a one-hit wonder from back in the 70s. Very popular in the bars. People love to dance. And then in 2004, in the aftermath of the infamous Peterborough 100-year flood, amongst those taking the stage at the Memorial Center for a fundraiser, Ronnie Hawkins, Gordon Lightfoot, and these guys, the Kings. And when they tore into Switch and the Glide, we were all on our feet for a great cause.

It took a while for Fleetwood Mac to get going. Thinking back to the late 60s with Peter Green, and back in 75 they got noticed with Rhiannon, Stevie Nicks on lead vocal for that. And then in 76 the album Rumors, and did they take off? They were everywhere. Always hoping for and looking for a reunion, but now with the loss of Christine McVie, it will never happen. Fleetwood Mac, everywhere on the fantastic Kawartha Time Machine.

0: And now, Time Machine.
1: Well, I suppose the things they say they're after us were out of context, you know. And, well, I can't. It was a long time ago, but I just didn't mean what everybody thinks I meant, you know. I'm not anti-Christ or anti-religion. Or anti-God, you know.
2: Well, Mr. Lennon, they are suggesting that since you did say it so long ago, and since so much has been made of it now, that it's all a stunt to raise flagging popularity. Is this possible?
1: I mean, I could think of something much easier.
2: Such as?
1: To raise flagging popularity. I don't know. You can think of stunts. We don't do stunts. I think we've done one in our lives that's been completely a stunt.
3: But anyway, that's...
4: Are you sorry you said it?
1: I am, yes, you know, even though it's not... I never meant what people think I meant by it. Sorry, I opened my mouth.
3: Did you mean that the Beatles are more popular than Christ?
1: When I was talking about it, it was very close and intimate with this person I know who happens to be a reporter. And I was using expressions on things that I'd just read and derived from about Christianity. Only I was saying it in the simplest form that I know, which is the natural way I talk. And I just said it in those things that were more popular than Jesus and so and so and so and so. But she took them. And people that know me took them exactly as it was, because they know that's how I talk, you know.
0: Time Machine!

Elton John, now otherwise known as Sir Reggie Dwight, and his hit from 1975, Philadelphia Freedom. Right here from your KawarthaOldies.com, the fantastic Kawartha Time Machine.

Another example of the genius of Brian Wilson doing the arrangements, but let's not take anything away from the group, the Beach Boys, who could perform like no other. Here they are with God Only Knows, classic 1966 from your coast.

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1: Yes, indeed, 1 o'clock Eastern, Daylight Saving Time, and time for the pun of one from Kawartha Ken. This pun is so bad, so bad. It goes beyond groaner status. We're just going to get through this as quickly as we can. We apologize in advance. How did the barber win the race? Because he knew a shortcut?

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1: We just set it, turn it on, and there we are.
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0: It's a time machine. 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
1: It was the year that SlimFast first started selling. And if you look around, you can see what a wonderful job that's done. I should talk. Laverne and Shirley and Happy Days were two of your big TV shows.
2: That's it, I'm going crazy.
1: A gentleman by the name of Harrison Ford said, "May the Force be with you." Or at least I think he was saying Force. Barbara Bach and Valerie Bertinelli were two of the babes of the day. And a British funk pop group named Heatwave would top the charts in 1977 with this.
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0: Can you play a song for me?
1: Am I going to play a song for you? I sure am. Yeah, on the
2: outside. Time for another country classic.
3: Why don't you come out on tour with us, bro? 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
4: I'm stronger than all this. You know that, right? 'Cause I'm
2: country strong. 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
1: In the early 1900s, Commander Robert E. Peary planted the American flag at the North Pole.
2: A little less than 400 years ago, in 1527, England sent out the first recorded expedition in search of the North Pole. 80 years later, in 1607, Henry Hudson made his historic voyage. From that time on, for 275 years, Great Britain held the record, slowly pushing the reading up to 83 degrees 20 minutes north latitude. Then, in 1882, the lead came to the United States. 13 years later, Norway went to the front. And in 1900, a member of the Royal House of Italy, the Duke of the Abruzzi, grasped the blue ribbon. 6 years later, the United States took the lead again with a record of 87 degrees 6 minutes. So matters stood in the spring of 1908, when the Peary Arctic Club of New York City was fitting out its last North Polar expedition. The avowed object which this club placed before itself was the attainment of the North Pole for the prestige and honor of the United States of America. The work divided itself into two parts. First, the driving of a specially constructed ship to a point within striking distance of the pole, and then the projection of a sledge party from the ship across the ice of the polar sea to the pole itself.
0: Time machine.

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We hope that you will stay even longer than a while. Hear the bells. Stay a while. 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

0: was a time machine,
1: remembers.
2: Tonight, these four people need to compete for the prizes of a lifetime on... The Price is Right, presented by Imperial. Imperial is unconditionally guaranteed to taste like the 70-cent spread. Yes, unconditionally guaranteed to taste like the 70-cent spread, yet costs so much less. And by Dove, the amazing new bath and beauty bar that creams your skin while you wash. And now, your host on The Price is Right, Bill Collins.
3: Oh, yeah. Welcome to you, too. As a matter of fact, welcome to everybody to The Price is Right. You folks at home are going to have your chance to bid for our fabulous showcase, which you'll see just a little bit later on. But as we usually do, let's do it now and meet four nice people. To begin with, we have our current champion, Mr. James Harkenrider, a salesman from Fort Wayne, Indiana. This is his second week. Thus far, $6,747 worth of merchandise. Jimmy, I don't think I asked you in all the excitement last week if you had any children, do you? Or have
4: no,
3: you?
4: No, Bill, you didn't ask me, but I'm sure glad you did this evening because that's really my favorite subject because I got two beautiful little dolls at home. Hey. Little Kathy.
3: Yeah.
4: about three, and Patty, 1.5.
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6: Will you go get some firewood for the fire?
7: To signal the boat that we can't see, right?
6: Exactly.
7: Professor, what kind of a boat is it we can't see?
8: White with blue trim, and it's got two men and two women on it.
6: Yeah, and the women are wearing bikinis.
7: Ooh, I wish you could see them, even if they're not there.
6: For the last time, Gilligan, will you go over to that tree and get some firewood for the fire?
7: I have a better idea.
6: What?
7: Since we're making believe there's a boat, let's make believe we have a fire.
6: Gilligan!
7: I'm going. You don't have to yell.
6: Yes, I do know when you get the firewood!
7: Skipper, where do you want it?
6: Fish. Gilligan, little buddy, how did you pick that tree up?
7: With one hand.
6: Oh, it must be hollow.
8: Well, it must weigh 400 or 500 pounds.
6: Oh, but that's ridiculous, Professor. If it weighed 400 or 500 pounds, he couldn't lift it up. Can't budge it. Gilligan, how did you do that?
8: Spinach. The spinach. Gilligan kept eating the spinach. The radioactive treatment of the seeds must have magnified the potency of the oxalic minerals. That's how you get strength from eating spinach.
6: Well, right now, let's worry about that boat out there. Gilligan, since you're so strong, break off those branches and get the fire going real good. All right, Gilligan, now will you stop playing games and put it on the fire?
9: Oh, you can forget about the fire. The boat's gone.
6: Gilligan, this is all your fault. If you hadn't found that crate of seeds out there...
8: Skipper, hold it. We were all excited about finding those seeds, and he didn't know they were contaminated.
6: Of course, you're right, Professor. I'm sorry, little buddy. Forgive me. Gilligan, will you let go? You're crushing my...

0: to
1: the Kawatha time machine remembers.
2: Here it is. Thanks. I appreciate it. Welcome, Expo Fight. This time I know our side will win.

0: was right. You are a sentimentalist.
1: Stay where you are. I don't know what you're talking about.
0: What you just did for Laszlo. And that fairy tale you invented to send Ilsa away with him. I know a little about women, my friend. She went, but she knew you were lying.
1: Anyway, thanks for helping me out.
0: I suppose you know this isn't going to be very pleasant for either of us, especially for you. I'll have to arrest you, of course.
1: As soon as the plane goes, Louis.
2: What was the meaning of that phone call?
0: Victor Laszlo is on that plane.
2: Why do you stand here? Why don't you stop him?
0: Ask Monsieur Rick.
2: Get away from that phone. I would advise you not to interfere.
1: I was willing to shoot Captain Renault, and I'm willing to shoot you.
2: Hello.
1: Put that phone down.
2: Get me the radio tower.
1: Put it down.

0: Strasser has been shot. 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
1: Prenez cette voiture.

0: It might be a good idea for you to disappear from Casablanca for a while. There's a free French garrison over at Brazzaville. I could be induced to arrange a passage.
1: My letter of transit? I could use a trip. If it doesn't make any difference about our bet, you still owe me 10,000 francs.
0: And that 10,000 francs should pay our expenses.
1: Our expenses? Louis, I think this is the beginning of a beautiful friendship.
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Yes, he was enamored by the sweet blue eyes of Judy Collins. Sweet Judy Blue Eyes. Crosby, Stills, Nash & Young.

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1: It's the very first Lawrence Welk show broadcast live on Saturday, July 2nd, 1955 on ABC. The movies in 1955 included The Lady and the Tramp, Mr. Roberts, and Oklahoma. On television, you were watching Death Valley Days, Milton Berle, Dragnet, and Your Hit Parade. 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In those days, to record a live program, you made a kinescope by filming the program right off a TV screen as it was being broadcast. Now, remember, this was live television, and most everything was black and white in those days, from July 2nd, 1955.
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3: Thank you, my good friends, and a pleasant hello. It's indeed a pleasure to be with you, and we'd like to express our thanks to the Dodge Dealers of America for giving us this opportunity to play for you. We're very happy about it, so may we say it with music. One, two, three.

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3: Workers at Pioneer Chainsaw coming out of the gates this afternoon were not surprised at the layoff notices they received.
4: Bomb squad officers have cut the wires and are now trying to move the device to a safe place. In the meantime, Simcoe Street has been cordoned off and evacuated.
5: They seem to be concentrating their search on air conditioner unit on the outside of the building. At least that's what one.
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That's right, time for a lost and found forgotten fave as we mine the archives for forgotten faves and classics. Really, a one-hit wonder from back in the 70s. Very popular in the bars. People love to dance. And then in 2004, in the aftermath of the infamous Peterborough 100-year flood, amongst those taking the stage at the Memorial Center for a fundraiser, Ronnie Hawkins, Gordon Lightfoot, and these guys, the Kings. And when they tore into Switch and the Glide, we were all on

Well, his real name is Roy Ford, but he was known as Bim back in the mid-70s. He hit it big with this one, and this is one of his own personal copies he has shared with us. Don't try to get to sleep on yourkawarthaoldies.com.

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1: Laugh track.
2: Let Mom tell you what happened to me in the good old days. You couldn't do nothing you wanted to do. And you better not open your mouth. If you did, they'd knock your brains out. They hit my brother in his mouth so much with a backhanded lick until his lips is way down here. Looked like he got on a turtleneck sweater. Everything your parents picked for you to do, who do you to love, who you to go out with, who you even to marry. Think of somebody picking somebody for you got to spend the rest of your days with. Make no difference what condition it was in. If daddy said so, that was it. And I wasn't nothing but a child. Nothing but a child, 14 going on 15 years old, and just as cute as I want to be. Hair hanging down my back. See, I'm half Indian. And the other half, the beauty parlor takes care of that. And this old, dead, puny, moldy man. I mean an old man. Santa Claus looked like his son. He was older than his mother. He was older than his sister died. We went to the funeral. After the funeral, the minister walked over, tapped him on the back. Said, how old are you, Pops? He said, 91. He said, ain't no need you going home. And his brother was older than he was and married a girl, 13. He didn't live but 5 days. Took 3 undertakers a week to get the smile off his face. He laid it down. First time I ever seen him bury a man with no top on the casket. My daddy liked him. I had to marry that old man. My daddy should have married. He the one who liked it. The nearest thing to death you've ever seen in your life. His shadow ain't more than he did. He got out of breath threading a needle. And ugly. He was so ugly he hurt my feelings, that's the truth. He was just so ugly he had to tip up on a glass to get a drink of water. I'm not lying. He was so ugly. He had a job at a doctor's office, standing beside the door making people sick. One day I said to him, I said, you get that number? He said, what number? I said, the number of that truck that run over your face. One night I said to him, I said, come on, darling, let's be sociable. He went out and bought a case of Pepsi Cola. Thought he never would die.
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1: It appears that an inquest will not be held into the Simcoe Street fire that took 5 lives last month in Peterborough. Coroner Dr. R.B. Pritchard says he has no plan to call an inquest unless the order comes from Ontario's chief coroner. The cause of the fire has been officially filed as careless smoking. The fire marshal's report just released shows the fire started in a stuffed chair, either from a cigarette or cigar.
2: Time Machine!

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1: Good morning, I'm John Badham. And from the Czech Television Newsroom, this is Newswatch on 980 Cruise. We've got a little bit of sunshine, but still a fair bit of cloud cover prevailing in and around the Kawarthas. The news for Peterborough Transmission. OPP have been rather busy again in central Ontario. This morning, a Cobourg officer came upon a fatal accident on Highway 2 near Smithfield. Police say a Brighton area man was found dead after a single vehicle accident. No name has been released. And a 10-year-old girl was taken to hospital with serious injuries after a water skiing accident on Balsam Lake near Cobequenque. Police say she was stable when taken to the hospital. Further details expected later on. The 2001 Canada Summer Games Committee in Peterborough is eagerly anticipating public support as it looks for 15,000 signatures and 5,000 volunteers. Support in the community is in question by some because of money and jobs. The executive director of the Social Planning Council, Jackie Powell, says while she recognizes the value of money coming from senior levels of government, she questions the city's priorities. It's expected council will approve the latest initiative and its $1.6 million commitment on the 12th of August before the deadline in September. The Ontario government has bowed to pressure from parents and teachers by delaying until 1998 plans to scrap the fifth year of high school. Education Minister John Snowbelin had hoped the first crop of four-year students would begin a new program in the fall of 1997. That has been put off for a year to allow more time for consultations with parents and students. Critics argue there is no sense rushing important changes that could affect student prospects for higher education and career.
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0: black gold, Texas tea. Well, the first thing you know, old Jed's a millionaire. The kinfolk said, Jed, move away from there. Said, California is the place you ought to be. So they loaded up the truck and they moved to Beverly Hills, that is, swimming pools, movie stars.
1: The Beverly Hillbillies.

0: Swanson?
1: Appears to be.
0: I'm going to cut that out from my scrapbook.
1: Granny, you must have 400 pictures of Glory Swanson.
0: But she's my favorite movie star. What's it say about her?
1: Says here they're going to demolish her home.
0: What are they doing that for?
1: According to this, they're going to turn her estate into a golf course.
0: Turn that there, turning Glory Swanson out of her house?
1: Not only out of her house, but clean out of town. Says here she's going back east to live.
0: You mean she ain't going to make no more pictures with Wally Reed?
1: Kind of looks that way.
0: Without Glory Swanson's pictures, the movie theater back home will close up. What could have struck her down at the peak of her career?
1: Well, let's ask Jethro when he gets home.
0: Jethro?
1: Yeah, he ought to know. He's a newspaper man now.

0: How about lunch?
1: No lunch either.
0: Dinner?
1: Busy.
0: Okay, how about later at my place?
1: You're married, Herb.
0: Oh, yeah.
2: Herb and Jennifer. What a great relationship. It wasn't just the typical hit on me every week Herb relationship. We really liked one another. There were lots of moments of closeness between Herb and Jennifer that would happen. And then, of course, hysterical. Get away from me, Herb.
0: Morning, gorgeous. You got anything for me?
1: Only the mail, Herb. That's all I'll ever have for you.
0: Hiya, gorgeous. How about a couple of drinks after work?
1: Sorry, Charlie.
0: Boy, where have you been?
1: Out with other men, Herb. Letting them have their way with me.
0: Things are different, Jenny Poo.
1: Jenny Poo.
2: You know, I don't think there is an episode he doesn't hit on me. He hit. It's just part of the show. You're just waiting for Herb to hit on Jennifer. We have the time that I went out on the date with Les Nessman, which is one of my favorite shows.
3: Remember once telling me that you bet Jennifer had a round bed?
0: Yeah.
3: Well, it's rectangular, just like everyone else's.
2: And Herb and I have a whole exchange because he's hysterical that Les has taken me out on a date. I kiss Johnny. Yeah. I kiss Johnny. Yes, like my husband. Oh, dear. And he was a pretty good kisser, too, I have to say. Howard is a good kisser. It's a more of a playful little boy, little girl relationship that I have with Dr. Johnny Fever, and he asks me for favors. I eventually kissed Gary Sandy, too. In the tornado episode, where I gave him mouth to mouth, and then he kissed me. It was a little more than a kiss. It was like, woo.
0: Why him? Why couldn't that be me?
4: Once you meet Lonnie Anderson, you go, this is no dumb blonde.
1: I don't get coffee, Mr. Carlson. We agree. You have to draw the line somewhere.
4: So he allowed her to be this Jennifer Marlowe who worked as a secretary but didn't answer phones. I mean, she didn't do secretarial stuff, but he liked her there.
5: How did she get away with that?
0: Are you kidding?
4: And she was the face. She was the introduction to the radio station.
2: The Never Leave Me Lucille episode where Herb and Lucille split up. I was in Chicago when I was deciding whether I should be blonde or brunette, and I did an experiment at a bar, the theater Monday night hangout when all the theaters were dark, and I went in my dark hair, and everyone spoke to me in a really respectful fashion. I was included in every conversation. I was just another actor. The next week I went in blonde hair, and within about 15 minutes, I had 6 drinks on the table, and I was telling Hugh this story. And the bartender would come over and say, man at end of bar in hat. You
6: know? Oh, what's your sign? You live around here, Mama? Looking for a little action, sugar?
1: Well, Les, don't you have an opening line?
3: Hi, I'm extremely wealthy.

These guys gave us songs such as Hold the Line, 99, Rosanna, I Won't Hold You Back. But their biggest hit by far, number one, in 1983, Toto and Africa on the Time Machine.

Throughout history, there have been many songs written about the Eternal Triangle. This next one tells the story of a Mr. Grayson, a beautiful woman, and a condemned man named Tom Dooley. When the sun rises tomorrow, Tom Dooley must hang.

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It's been so long I hardly knew you. 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Stay with me a while. I only want to talk to you. We've traveled halfway around the world.

0: And now, Time Machine.
1: Over the shop in front of 2048 Potomac. They have him up there now. The police are all crouched behind the cars. You can hear them firing at him now. Is he on the roof or is he in the building? He's in the third floor of the building. Is it Carpenter? It's Carpenter. Time is 11 minutes after 9.
2: They've got him.
1: They've got him. They're bringing him out now. They're taking him out now. Get out of the way, will you? Get out of the way. There's a terrific crowd around him. The police are trying to make a cordon around this man while they lead him away. There's three or four people. The police are walking here. I'm next to an officer with a submachine gun pointed in the air.
0: Time Machine.

0: The Kawatha Time Machine remembers.
1: Yes, it was a great book. Greater is a Broadway stage hit, and even more gorgeous, glittering, and hilarious on the screen. With Marilyn Monroe as Lorelei Lee, the world's most fabulous gold-digging blonde.
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3: To each other?
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3: Well, I don't know about you, Gus. I always sort of figured Lorelei would end up with the Secretary of the Treasury.
5: 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May I kiss your hand?
2: I always say a kiss on the hand feels very good, but a diamond tiara lasts forever.

0: Kawatha Time Machine remembers.
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2: Here's the latest weather forecast for Peterborough and the Kawartha Lakes for the next 7 days from the Kawartha Time Machine. For today, we can expect a mostly cloudy day with a chance of a few showers. The afternoon high will reach about 25 Celsius. Overnight, skies stay cloudy with a low near 14, but a comfortable temperature and no rain for Dwayne Gretzky at Music Fest tonight. A beautiful summer day is on the way for tomorrow with plenty of sunshine. Look for a high of about 25. Overnight will be clear and cool, dipping to around 13. For Friday, July goes out like a lamb with sunny skies and a warmer afternoon high of 27. During the night, expect a few cloudy periods with a low of 15. For Saturday, August arrives with increasing clouds through the day for Peter Robinson Day with a high near 27. There is a slight chance of showers overnight as temperatures fall to about 14. Hopefully the rain will hold off for the country tribute at Music Fest and the rescheduled fireworks from Canada Day. For Sunday, we can expect a cooler day with a mostly cloudy sky and a chance of showers. The afternoon high will be around 23 Celsius. Overnight temperatures will settle near 15. For Monday, a few morning showers are possible before skies brighten to a mix of sun and cloud. Expect a high near 27. Overnight, temperatures drop to about 13. And for Tuesday, sunshine returns for a pleasant summer day with a high of about 27. Overnight will be mild with a low near 16. And that's your weather from the Kawartha Time Machine.

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And Saturday in the park is mighty fun.

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1: That's right, time for a lost and found forgotten fave as we mine the archives for forgotten faves and classics. Really, a one-hit wonder from back in the 70s. Very popular in the bars. People love to dance.

And then in 2004, in the aftermath of the infamous Peterborough 100-year flood, amongst those taking the stage at the Memorial Center for a fundraiser, Ronnie Hawkins, Gordon Lightfoot, and these guys, the Kings. And when they tore into Switching the Glide, we were all on our feet for a great cause.

I gotta admit, this group is well named. The Classics 4 and the classics that they gave us back in the day, late 60s, like Stormy, Bring Back the Sunny Day. And this one, 1969, and Traces on the Time Machine.

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0: Smoke, starring James Arness as Matt Dillon.
1: There are all kinds of people back there in Dodge, and most of them are good people. The others, if they're bad enough, generally end up here on Boot Hill. Some of them I put here. My name's Dillon. I'm a U.S. Marshal. I work for the people of Dodge City. They pay me to look after them, to keep them out of trouble. But sometimes they forget why they hired me.
2: Catcher, what have you done?
3: Oh, yeah, I just got cut a little bit.
2: Well, my goodness. Here, can you get over there on that bed for me?
3: Yeah, I think so. It's just a crease. It ain't much.
2: Well, just lie down there. Let me take a look at it now.
3: Kind of burns a little bit.
1: That's a woman.
3: Well, I forgot to tell you that there was a woman with him, too.
1: There was?
3: Yeah, but let her go, Mr. Dillon.
1: Well, was she in it with him?
3: Well, yeah, kind of, but if it hadn't have been for her, he'd have killed me. She saved my life.
1: She did?
3: Yeah. So why don't you let her go, Mr. Dillon? Poor thing, she ain't going no place anyways. No place at all.
4: Here's the latest weather forecast for Peterborough and the Kawartha Lakes for the next 7 days from the Kawartha Time Machine. For today, we can expect a mostly cloudy day with a chance of a few showers. The afternoon high will reach about 25 Celsius. Overnight, skies stay cloudy with a low near 14, but a comfortable temperature and no rain for Dwayne Gretzky at Music Fest tonight. A beautiful summer day is on the way for tomorrow with plenty of sunshine. Look for a high of about 25. Overnight will be clear and cool, dipping to around 13. For Friday, July goes out like a lamb with sunny skies and a warmer afternoon high of 27. During the night, expect a few cloudy periods with a low of 15. For Saturday, August arrives with increasing clouds through the day for Peter Robinson Day with a high near 27. There is a slight chance of showers overnight as temperatures fall to about 14. Hopefully the rain will hold off for the country tribute at Music Fest and the rescheduled fireworks from Canada Day. For Sunday, we can expect a cooler day with a mostly cloudy sky and a chance of showers. The afternoon high will be around 23 Celsius. Overnight temperatures will settle near 15. For Monday, a few morning showers are possible before skies brighten to a mix of sun and cloud. Expect a high near 27. Overnight, temperatures drop to about 13. And for Tuesday, sunshine returns for a pleasant summer day with a high of about 27. Overnight will be mild with a low near 16. And that's your weather from the Kawartha Time Machine.

It was in 1969 that Diana Ross and the Supremes record Someday We'll Be Together. That was the same year that Diana Ross announced her departure from the Supremes, and it was that year in 1969 that Diana Ross and the Supremes made one last appearance together on The Ed Sullivan Show, and this was the song they sang. Maybe, perhaps retitled Someday We'll Be Together.

John Lennon once famously said that they preferred Ann Murray's version of the Beatles' You Won't See Me than the Beatles' own version. How's that for a compliment? Here's Ann Murray from back in 1974. York, going to oldies.com. Fantastic. Portland.

0: Test. 1, 2. Hope everything's all right there.
1: Sock hops, Danny Baker, Pepsi, please.
0: All right.
1: Do you remember the...
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Sure could have used you coming out of the pen, but.

0: Hello, everyone. This is your Action News reporter with all the news that is news across the nation on the scene at the supermarket. There seems to have been some disturbance here. Pardon me, sir. Did you see what happened?
1: Yeah, I did. I was standing over by the tomatoes, and here he come, running through the pole beans, through the fruits and vegetables, naked as a jaybird. And I hollered over to Ethel. I said, "Don't look, Ethel." And it's too late. She'd already been incensed.
2: He comes.

0: we're here at the gas station. 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
1: Yeah, dude. I was just in here getting my tires checked, and he just appeared out of the traffic. Just come streaking around the grease right there. Didn't have nothing on but a smile. I looked in there, and Ethel was getting her cold drink. I hollered, "Don't look, Ethel!" And it's too late. She'd already been mooned. Flashed her right there in front of the shop. So.
2: He ain't rude.
1: Boogity, boogity.
2: He ain't

0: Once again, your Action News reporter in the booth at the gym covering the disturbance at the basketball playoff. Pardon me, sir. Did you see what happened?
1: Yeah, thief. Hey, Tom, I was just going down there to get Ethel a snow cone. Here he come, right out of the cheap seats. Dribbling. Right down the middle of the court. Didn't have on nothing but his PS. Made a hook shot and got out through the concession stand. I hollered up at Ethel. I said, "Don't look, Ethel!" It was too late. She'd already got a free shot. Grandstand. Right there in front of the home team.
2: What is it calling the street?
1: Here it comes again.

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1: Boy, what a night. I've sworn off, Mom. I swear I'll never eat chili again as long as I live. I even thought I saw two of you.
2: Yeah, well, chili will do that to you every time, son.
1: You can say that again.
3: All right. I warn you, Crab Flab. If you ever pull a lousy low-down stunt like that on me again, I'll haul you into court. Emergency hospital and hurry.
1: I thought I had a bad night. You must have really had a wild time in Phoenix.
2: Mm-hmm. Looks to me like all his big plans went up in smoke.
1: What?
2: Well, you would have had to be there.

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1: Hiya, gorgeous. I'm out a couple of drinks after work.
0: Sorry, Charlie.

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1: That's right.
2: The Fan Fave making their return to Music Fest tonight, one of the top music festivals in the country and the longest-running free festival of its kind. With concerts Wednesday and Saturday, of course, at the city's charming downtown waterfront park. Just bring your lawn chairs and enjoy. Good morning from the Kawartha Time Machine here in the Eastern Time Zone, where local news is all we do. This is Gordon Gibbon from Peterborough, the Kawartha Lakes, and the Haliburton Highlands Today's News Digest for Wednesday, July 29th. From Peterborough overnight, some demolitions to tell you about. Mr. Convenience at Reedon Park Hill, as well as the Harborfront Laundry Villa next door, have both been taken down. It makes way for the multi-year project that will see Chemung Road widened to five lanes by adding a center turning lane from Reed Street to a point 200 meters north of Sunset Boulevard. Intersections within the area will be widened and upgraded. That includes the plan to widening of Park Hill and Reed Street and Chemung Road to provide turning lanes. And the demolition of the 1957 addition to Mark Street Church is now complete. The raising makes way for the TBM Group 17-story residential apartment building that will be going up next door, promising 205 rental apartments in East City. From Lindsay and the Kay Lakes, demolition on the roads as Highway 35 remained closed in both directions at Naylor Road north of Lindsay yesterday, following a serious multi-vehicle collision over the noon hour. No reports of any injuries, or if so, how serious. Meantime, emergency crews were on scene of a collision on Highway 35 near Cameron, north of Lindsay, just after lunch yesterday. The road was soon closed for the investigation. And Highway 7 is fully reopened at Frank Hill Road after several hours following a serious two-vehicle collision that forced some lane closures of the highway yesterday morning. The collision involved two vehicles and happened near the Peterborough and Kawartha Lakes border around 6:15 a.m. Police say two people were taken to hospital with serious but non-life-threatening injuries. A new licensing program aimed at regulating driving school operators in the city of Kawartha Lakes could become a reality next year. Council has directed staff to develop a business case and licensing program to regulate driving school operators following an in-depth investigation into bylaw enforcement options and public feedback. Ward 7 Councilman Charlie McDonald, who's running for mayor, says he thinks it's time for the municipality to take a more serious look and see if it's viable and needed. From the Highlands, as Haliburton County residents continue to face food insecurity, the Haliburton Four Seas Food Bank and Lily Ann are feeling the crisis firsthand. Food bank usage in the county is up 27%, according to the nonprofit. To help fill the gap, the Four Seas is asking for specific donations tailored to teens, and they are pajamas, socks, personal hygiene products, and $10 or $20 gift cards to local restaurants or grocery stores. Call it Christmas in July. Those are your headlines for Wednesday, July the 29th. The source material today from the Peterborough Examiner, Harrison Perkins Media, Kawartha Lakes This Week Online, and The Highlander. Still ahead, the Kawartha Sports Beat.

0: picks it up. Heisman voting, blue line chance.
1: From the Kamortha Sports Machine, well, last night the Century 21 Lakers made a statement, and it was a big one, by defeating the Six Nations Chiefs on their home floor, 7-6 in overtime. In so doing, the Lakers, who are 10-7-0, became the only team that beat Six Nations on their own floor during this current MSL regular season. Ryan Lansbury fired in the OT winner, his second goal of the game, at 3:17 into the extra frame. The Lakers led most of the game, never letting the Chiefs get ahead, although they did manage a tie in the third period. It was the Lakers' third win in a row. By virtue of the win, the Lakers reached 20 points on the regular season and clinched third place in the regular season standings. Coburg and Brooklyn could also finish with 20 points, but the Lakers hold the tiebreaker over both teams. Peterborough plays Oakville in the best-of-five first-round playoff series. That series is set. Game dates, though, are yet to be determined. Expect a robust crowd for tomorrow's last home game of the regular season at Lock and Lansdowne as Owen Sound comes in for Fan Appreciation Night. Meantime, two players the Peterborough Petes were counting upon to anchor their defense this season may not join the team after all. Reports out of the U.S. suggest Luke Shire, who told St. Louis media after the NHL entry draft he was joining the Petes this fall, is trending towards joining the Boston College Eagles instead for next season. Garrett Fraser, meanwhile, who told the Petes he would return for an overage season after Northeastern University deferred his NCAA debut one season, changed his commitment to St. Cloud State University in Minnesota, where he'll join them for the upcoming season. The Petes VP of Operations and GM, Mike Oak, confirms Shire's camp has not yet indicated their decision for this season, but he acknowledged they have also not committed to joining the Petes. So stay tuned. And with that, you're up to date on what's been happening in the Kawartha region and the Halliburton Highlands. Gordon Gibb reporting. Still ahead, your Kawartha regional weather forecast and more from the Time Machine.
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12: I'm actually snavely being of sound mind and body, do hereby bequeath the following. To my wife, Rose, who spent money like there was no tomorrow, I leave $100 and a calendar. To my sons, Rodney and Victor, who spent every dime I ever gave them on fancy cars and fast women, I leave $50 in dimes. To my business partner, Jules, whose only motto was spend, spend, spend, I leave nothing, nothing, nothing. And to my other friends and relatives who also never learned the value of a dollar, I leave a dollar. Finally, to my nephew Harold, who oft-times said, a penny saved is a penny earned, and who also oft-times said, gee, Uncle Max, it sure pays to own a Volkswagen, I leave my entire fortune of $100 billion.
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1: We have a mix of sun and cloud today, and the cooler, 24 for the high. We'll have a bit of a humidex, but nothing serious, 28. And the day began with a much cooler temperature outside. The rain overnight helped to dispel the heat and the stickiness. The UV index today high at 7, mainly cloudy overnight, with a low of 13. Gusty winds at times, but they will die down. For tomorrow, sunny with a high of 26. UV index, very high at 8, the humidex at 31, and a bit windy for tomorrow as well. Overnight clear, a low of 13. For Friday, July goes out like a lamb. Sunny with a high of 28, cloudy and 16 overnight for the weekend, first weekend of August. Cloudy on Saturday with a high of 25. Cloudy overnight, a low of 17, but so far no chance of rain to get in the way of the fireworks rescheduling from Canada Day, after the country tribute concert at Del Quarry Park. Sunday cloudy with a 40% chance of showers, 22 for the high, a low with showers once again of 15. For Monday, sun cloud mix with a high of 26, low of 13. And for Tuesday, a mix of sun and cloud and a high of 28. That's a bit above our seasonal average daytime of 26 for the high this time of year.
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0: and it burns, burns, burns. 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
1: True story, you may know the story that the Cash family was approached. Or maybe they weren't. Maybe they used Ring of Fire without permission for that hemorrhoids product commercial, but that was soon quashed. Ring of Fire indeed. Good morning, welcome to Wednesday with Procol Harum here on The Time Machine.

Bob Seger, who could rock with the best of them, with Betty Lou stepping out tonight. Hit number one back in 1980 with Fire Lake. As high as number five with this one in 1983. Bob Seger, Silver Bullet Band.

0: Kawatha Time Machine remembers.
1: It's sure a shame, Batman. A restaurant with such terrific chow turning out to be a mere front for some criminal scheme.
2: Look at it this way, Robin. That $100 cover charge is pretty stiff. Penguin's terrific chow is hardly within the budget of the average worker.
1: Gosh, yes, you're right, Batman. All the needy people in the world, the hungry children.
2: Good thinking, Robin.
3: Oh, it's you, Batman. You gave me quite a start.
2: Yes, citizen, you may return to your harpsichord.
1: We're on official business.
4: 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And now, the fantastic Kawatha Time Machine presents This Day in Music and Entertainment History.
5: It is the 29th of July already. Where has the summer gone? Geddy Lee of Rush fame is 73 and still rocking. The late Clara Bow, born in 1905, and the late Canadian news anchor Peter Jennings in 1938. He lost a battle with cancer in 2005. On film and TV, 1928, test footage is first created for Walt Disney's Steamboat Willie featuring Mickey Mouse. And you'll see that on our FB page today. 1957, The Tonight Show starring Jack Parr premieres on NBC. In music, 2011, Gene McDaniels died at the age of 76 after a short illness. 2006, Pamela Anderson married for the second time to U.S. rapper Kid Rock on a yacht off the French resort of Saint-Tropez. It lasted 4 months. Now, of course, she's still, as far as we know, in a cozy relationship with Liam Neeson. 1990, Elton John checked into a Chicago clinic to cure bulimia and an addiction problem, taking over a year off from touring and recording. 1987, Michigan State Governor James Blanchard declared an annual statewide Four Tops Day, honoring the group for its contribution to American music and, of course, to Motown. 1978, the film soundtrack to Grease, featuring John Travolta and Olivia Newton-John, went to number one on the album chart and stayed there practically forever. 1974, Cass Elliot died in her sleep from a heart attack after playing a sold-out show in London, England. She was staying at Harry Nilsson's London flat when she passed away, and no, she did not choke on a sandwich, which is the pop culture rumor that's gone on for decades. 1968, Graham Parsons left the Byrds on the eve of a tour of South Africa, refusing to play to segregated audiences after speaking to Mick Jagger and Keith Richards about the tour. 1965, The Beatles' second feature film, Help, had its UK premiere at the Pavilion in London. Filmed, they said, in haze and marijuana. And 1963, the Beach Boys' record company Capitol Records sent radio DJs a list of car terms and phrases to help promote the latest single from them, Little Deuce Coupe. Back in 1963, car referred to as a 1932 Ford Model 18, Deuce referring to the year.

Certainly was a groundbreaking album for Carole King, Tapestry. And this song, So Far Away, your Kawartha Oldies.com.

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3: The Fan Fave making their return to Music Fest tonight, one of the top music festivals in the country and the longest-running free festival of its kind. With concerts Wednesday and Saturday, of course, at the city's charming downtown waterfront park. Just bring your lawn chairs and enjoy. Good morning from the Kawartha Time Machine here in the Eastern Time Zone, where local news is all we do. This is Gordon Gibbon from Peterborough, the Kawartha Lakes, and the Haliburton Highlands Today's News Digest for Wednesday, July 29th. From Peterborough overnight, some demolitions to tell you about. Mr. Convenience at Reed and Park Hill, as well as the Harborfront Laundry Villa next door, have both been taken down. It makes way for the multi-year project that will see Chemung Road widened to five lanes by adding a center turning lane from Reed Street to a point 200 meters north of Sunset Boulevard. Intersections within the area will be widened and upgraded. That includes the plan, the widening of Park Hill and Reed Street and Chemung Road to provide turning lanes. And the demolition of the 1957 addition to Mark Street Church is now complete. The raising makes way for the TBM Group's 17-story residential apartment building that will be going up next door, promising 205 rental apartments in the East City. From Lindsay and the Kay Lakes, demolition on the roads as Highway 35 remained closed in both directions at Naylor Road north of Lindsay yesterday, following a serious multi-vehicle collision over the noon hour. No reports of any injuries, or if so, how serious. Meantime, emergency crews were on scene of a collision on Highway 35 near Cameron, north of Lindsay, just after lunch yesterday. The road was soon closed for the investigation. And Highway 7 is fully reopened at Frank Hill Road after several hours following a serious two-vehicle collision that forced some lane closures of the highway yesterday morning. The collision involved two vehicles and happened near the Peterborough and Kawartha Lakes border around 6:15 a.m. Police say two people were taken to hospital with serious but non-life-threatening injuries. A new licensing program aimed at regulating driving school operators in the city of Kawartha Lakes could become a reality next year. Council has directed staff to develop a business case and licensing program to regulate driving school operators following an in-depth investigation into bylaw enforcement options and public feedback. Ward 7 Councilman Charlie McDonald, who's running for mayor, says he thinks it's time for the municipality to take a more serious look and see if it's viable and needed. From the Highlands, as Haliburton County residents continue to face food insecurity, the Haliburton 4 Seas Food Bank and Lily Ann are feeling the crisis firsthand. Food bank usage in the county is up 27%, according to the nonprofit. To help fill the gap, the 4Cs is asking for specific donations tailored to teens, and they are pajamas, socks, personal hygiene products, and $10 or $20 gift cards to local restaurants or grocery stores. Call it Christmas in July. Those are your headlines for Wednesday, July the 29th. The source material today from the Peterborough Examiner, Harrison Perkins Media, Kawartha Lakes This Week Online, and The Highlander. Still ahead, the Kawartha Sports Beat.
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5: Gretzky had it, lost it, Eisenman picks it up. 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
3: From the Kawartha Sports Machine, well, last night the Century 21 Lakers made a statement, and it was a big one, by defeating the Six Nations Chiefs on their home floor, 7-6 in overtime. In so doing, the Lakers, who are 10-7-0, became the only team that beat Six Nations on their own floor. during his current MSL regular season. Brian Lantbury fired in the OT winner, his second goal of the game at 3:17 into the extra frame. The Lakers led most of the game, never letting the Chiefs get ahead, although they did manage a tie in the third period. It was the Lakers' third win in a row. By virtue of the win, the Lakers reached 20 points on the regular season and clinched third place in the regular season standings. Coburg and Brooklyn could also finish with 20 points, but the Lakers hold the tiebreaker over both teams. Peterborough plays Oakville in the best of five first-round playoff series. That series is set. Game dates, though, are yet to be determined. Expect a robust crowd for tomorrow's last home game of the regular season at Lock and Lansdowne as Owen Sound comes in for Fan Appreciation Night. Meantime, two players the Peterborough Petes were counting upon to anchor their defense this season may not join the team after all. Reports out of the U.S. suggest Luke Shire, who told St. Louis media after the NHL entry draft he was joining the Petes this fall, is trending towards joining the Boston College Eagles instead for next season. Garrett Fraser, meanwhile, who told the Petes he would return for an overage season after Northeastern University deferred his NCAA debut one season, changed his commitment to St. Cloud State University in Minnesota, where he'll join them for the upcoming season. The Petes VP of Operations and GM Mike Oak confirms Shire's camp has not yet indicated their decision for this season, but he acknowledged they have also not committed to joining the Petes. So stay tuned. And with that, you're up to date on what's been happening in the Kawartha region in the Halliburton Highlands. Gordon Gibb reporting. Still ahead, your Kawartha regional weather forecast and more from the Time Machine.

0: The Way We Were remembers when CKLY and Lindsay observed their 40th anniversary. It was July of 1995 when the station rolled out a series of vignettes showcasing life in the town of Lindsay and the area in the summer of 55, specifically the week of July 24th that year. Probing through the microfilm records of the now-defunct Lindsay Daily Post, newsman and CKLY jack-of-all-trades Don Blakely revealed what was happening at the Academy Theater, what was showing at the Century Theater, as well as some of the news of the day. The voice of Bob Akins is also heard in this series that ran the week of July 24th, 1995. From the archives.
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2: From the microfilm files of the Lindsay Daily Post from this week, 40 years ago, in 1955. There was a story on how a recent rain had eased the forest fire situation in the area, which had been hazardous. The Lindsay Kiwanis Club was having a big chicken barbecue in Victoria Park, and Charles Brett from England made his first visit to Lindsay to visit his daughter. A Lindsay gas station operator was charged with staying open too late, and there was a picture on the front page of four Lindsay men at the army camp in Petawawa: Everett Smith, Ormond Moore, Jack Ward, and Lloyd Gilson. And there was to be a boat regatta followed by a dance at the Holiday House in Greenhurst. The editorial was about garbage in the alleys behind the Kent Street stores. And Jackson's department store on Kent Street was having a sale. Ladies' dresses were selling at $1.69. Denim blue jeans were $2.29. Bathing suits sold for $2.98. Work boots were $8.95. Running shoes were $2.29. Tea kettles, $1. These are items from the Lindsay Daily Post in the week beginning July 24th, 1955, 40 years ago.
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7: What do you want me? 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
11: I give them one message, I want Salazzo. If it matters, all our war, we go to the
12: 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Some of the other families won't sit still.
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12: 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This is business, not personal.
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12: 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Even the shooting of your father was business, not personal.
14: You know my father. Men are coming here to kill him.
8: 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I worked my whole life. I don't apologize to take care of my family. And I refused to be a fool. Dancing on the string held by all those big shots.
14: It's not personal. It's strictly business.
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0: We have a mix of sun and cloud today, and the cooler, 24 for the high, will have a bit of a humidex, but nothing serious, 28. And the day began with a much cooler temperature outside. The rain overnight helped to dispel the heat and the stickiness. The UV index today high at 7, mainly cloudy overnight, with a low of 13. Gusty winds at times, but they will die down. For tomorrow, sunny with a high of 26. UV index, very high at 8, the humidex at 31, and a bit windy for tomorrow as well. Overnight clear, low 13. For Friday, July goes out like a lamb. Sunny with a high of 28, cloudy and 16 overnight for the weekend, first weekend of August. Cloudy on Saturday with a high of 25. Cloudy overnight, a low of 17, but so far no chance of rain to get in the way of the fireworks rescheduling from Canada Day, after the country tribute concert at Del Curry Park. Sunday cloudy with a 40% chance of showers, 22 for the high, a low with showers once again at 15. For Monday, sun cloud mix with a high of 26, a low of 13. And for Tuesday, a mix of sun and cloud, and a high of 28. That's a bit above our seasonal average daytime of 26 for the high this time of year.

John Mellencamp is still rocking to this day, and check it out from back in the 80s. And this group famously walked out on The Tonight Show for some reason, had a disagreement, and they never performed.

0: ghetto.
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0: 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But now the days are short. I'm in the autumn of the year.
1: I think I swallowed a shot glass.
2: Jack,
1: Lowell.
2: You must be playing the viola.
1: Any popping of peas, let's stop. Because there were too many of the peas popping in the past dates we did. Can you clear those up a little bit?
2: Yeah, if they don't thump, if they're a real thump, I can't.
1: Well, I don't thump, you know. I'm a sneaky pea popper.
2: I'll stop you.
1: All right. Shall we try one?
2: Yeah.
1: Can we make one?
3: I think I'm much more a singer than I am a crooner. In the days of Russ Colombo and Rudy Valley, I think that they were rightly termed crooners because they had very small, soft voices. They were very good at it, but when Bing came along, he was more of a singer. And I think through the years, most of us have begun to execute more singing than we did crooning, rather than being nasal or making cow-like sounds of moos and those utterances, you know.
0: When I was 17.
4: 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It came out of nowhere back in 1968. From the fringes, irreverent, inventive, took the world by storm, and then at some point, quickly disappeared.
5: And now we return you to our Jehoshaphats, who are really jumping.
6: You know, if Kirk Douglas married Phyllis Kirk, and she divorced him and married Douglas Fairbanks Jr., and married Justice William O. Douglas, she'd be Phyllis Kirk Kirk Douglas Douglas Douglas. Hey, guys, save that for Gorshin.
7: Ring my chimes.
8: Mr. Benny. I just think you're a wonderful man. I think you're wonderful.
7: You do?
8: Yeah.
7: Gee, thanks, Goldie, and you're so cute.
8: Oh.
7: Say, how about after the show, you and I going out to dinner, you know?
8: Yeah, well, I don't see any harm in that.
7: Oh, I wish you could.
9: My doctor recently, if I should undergo a change of sex, he said, from what?
10: Oh, well, if my breath bothers you, the engagement's off.
11: Oh. Oh. Listen, honey, my husband wants it.
12: It's not always easy.
10: Well, if my breath bothers you, the engagement's off.
13: We gotta think of Pasadena Playhouse.
12: That's better. Much better.
10: If my breath bothers you, the engagement's off.
11: Oh, listen, honey. My husband once said that I had breath that would melt Mount Rushmore. You know what I did? You know what I did?
14: Very interesting.
15: Berlin, 20 years from now, 1989. There was dancing in the streets today as East Germany finally tore down the Berlin...

words mean I am a truthful man from the land of the palm trees. And before dying, I want to share these poems of my soul. My poems are soft green. My poems are also flaming crimson. My poems are like a wounded fawn seeking refuge in the forest. The last verse says, Con los pobres de la tierra. With the poor people of this earth, I want to share my fate. 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
3: 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With concerts Wednesday and Saturday, of course, at the city's charming downtown waterfront park. Just bring your lawn chairs and enjoy. Good morning from the Kawartha Time Machine here in the Eastern Time Zone, where local news is all we do. This is Gordon Gibbon from Peterborough, the Kawartha Lakes, and the Haliburton Highlands Today's News Digest for Wednesday, July 29th. From Peterborough overnight, some demolitions to tell you about. Mr. Convenience at Reed and Park Hill, as well as the Harborfront Laundry Villa next door, have both been taken down. It makes way for the multi-year project that will see Chemung Road widened to five lanes by adding a center turning lane from Reed Street to a point 200 meters north of Sunset Boulevard. Intersections within the area will be widened and upgraded. That includes the plan, the widening of Park Hill and Reed Street and Chemung Road to provide turning lanes. And the demolition of the 1957 addition to Mark Street Church is now complete. The raising makes way for the TBM Group's 17-story residential apartment building that will be going up next door, promising 205 rental apartments in the East City. From Lindsay and the Kay Lakes, demolition on the roads as Highway 35 remained closed in both directions at Naylor Road north of Lindsay yesterday, following a serious multi-vehicle collision over the noon hour. No reports of any injuries, or if so, how serious. Meantime, emergency crews were on scene of a collision on Highway 35 near Cameron, north of Lindsay, just after lunch yesterday. The road was soon closed for the investigation. And Highway 7 is fully reopened at Frank Hill Road after several hours following a serious two-vehicle collision that forced some lane closures of the highway yesterday morning. The collision involved two vehicles and happened near the Peterborough and Kawartha Lakes border around 6:15 a.m. Police say two people were taken to hospital with serious but non-life-threatening injuries. A new licensing program aimed at regulating driving school operators in the city of Kawartha Lakes could become a reality next year. Council has directed staff to develop a business case and licensing program to regulate driving school operators following an in-depth investigation into bylaw enforcement options and public feedback. Ward 7 Councilman Charlie McDonald, who's running for mayor, says he thinks it's time for the municipality to take a more serious look and see if it's viable and needed. From the Highlands, as Haliburton County residents continue to face food insecurity, the Haliburton Four Seas Food Bank and Lily Ann are feeling the crisis firsthand. Food bank usage in the county is up 27%, according to the nonprofit. To help fill the gap, the Four Seas is asking for specific donations tailored to teens, and they are pajamas, socks, personal hygiene products, and $10 or $20 gift cards to local restaurants or grocery stores. Call it Christmas in July. Those are your headlines for Wednesday, July the 29th. The source material today from the Peterborough Examiner, Harrison Perkins Media, Kawartha Lakes This Week Online, and The Highlander. Still ahead, the Kawartha Sports Beat.
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1: There's a little hotel called the Shady Rest at the Junction.
0: Petticoat Junction.
1: It is run by Kate. Come and be her guest at the Junction.
0: Petticoat Junction.
1: And that's Uncle Joe. He's a moving kind of slow at the Junction. Petticoat Junction.
2: Penske had it, lost it. Eisenman picks it up. Eisenman moving. Blue line chance.
3: From the Kamortha Sports Machine, well, last night the Century 21 Lakers made a statement, and it was a big one, by defeating the Six Nations Chiefs on their home floor, 7-6 in overtime. In so doing, the Lakers, who are 10-7-0, became the only team that beat Six Nations on their own floor during this current MSL regular season. Brian Lanchbury fired in the OT winner, his second goal of the game, at 3:17 into the extra frame. The Lakers led most of the game, never letting the Chiefs get ahead, although they did manage a tie in the third period. It was the Lakers' third win in a row. By virtue of the win, the Lakers reached 20 points on the regular season and clinched third place in the regular season standings. Coburg and Brooklyn could also finish with 20 points, but the Lakers hold the tiebreaker over both teams. Peterborough plays Oakville in the best-of-five first-round playoff series. That series is set. Game dates, though, are yet to be determined. Expect a robust crowd for tomorrow's last home game of the regular season at Lochan Lansdowne as Owen Sound comes in for Fan Appreciation Night. Meantime, two players the Peterborough Petes were counting upon to anchor their defense this season may not join the team after all. Reports out of the U.S. suggest Luke Shire, who told St. Louis media after the NHL entry draft he was joining the Petes this fall, is trending towards joining the Boston College Eagles instead for next season. Garrett Frazier, meanwhile, who told the Petes he would return for an overage season after Northeastern University deferred his NCAA debut one season, changed his commitment to St. Cloud State University in Minnesota, where he'll join them for the upcoming season. The Petes VP of Operations and GM, Mike Oak, confirms Shire's camp has not yet indicated their decision for this season, but he acknowledged they have also not committed to joining the Petes. So stay tuned. And with that, you're up to date on what's been happening in the Kawartha region and the Halliburton Highlands. Gordon Gibb reporting. Still ahead, your Kawartha regional weather forecast and more from the Time Machine.

0: You know what the news is. In a minute, you're going to hear the rest of the story.
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2: Now, the rest of the story. Julia Elizabeth Wells grew up with war. She was not yet 4 when her homeland got into the fighting. A year later, Hitler began hurling bombs at London. Little Liz was living with her mother and stepfather in one of the worst of that city's slums. When her parents began earning more money, they all moved a step up to Beckenham, and they were happy there. The Nazi bombing had even begun to taper off. But then, in 1944, when little Liz was 8, a new threat zoomed out of the southern sky. Doodle bugs, the British called them, pilotless aircraft carrying heavy explosives, and about the time they reached southeast England, they ran out of gas and spun in and blew up. The British countered with every defensive measure they could think of. Fighters, anti-aircraft guns, barrage balloons, and of course bombing the German launching sites, and still the dreadful doodle bugs took their toll. Air raid shelters were everywhere, and the community of Beckenham was no different. Little Liz, bedecked with whistle and opera glasses, was the appointed neighborhood lookout. She took her job seriously. For some reason, folks in Beckenham didn't pay much attention to the official air raid warnings, but they listened to Liz. The explosions could be nerve-shattering. The challenge was to stay calm. But how? Well, one night when the bombs were falling, Liz's stepdad raised his rich tenor voice to lead a community sing. Everyone sang, including little Liz, especially little Liz. In fact, the 8-year young girl sang with such gusto and spanning such an incredible range of pitch that one by one the others in the shelter stopped singing to listen. And they listened in awe. One might imagine a child of her age singing an octave above the grown-ups. Not Liz. Oh, my goodness. She sang as high as 2 octaves higher than the others, and so forcefully that Hitler's hardware sounded puny by comparison. Innumerable nights, little Liz cheered her Beckenham neighbors, mesmerizing them with what seemed her superhuman voice. It wasn't long before her amazed mother took the child to a throat specialist for an examination. The specialist agreed the little girl's voice was, quote, as developed as that of an adult, provided the adult could sing through 4 octaves with the power of a hurricane. And so began a career that the world will not ever forget. Oh, it led that little girl to London's Hippodrome and to Manhattan's Broadway and to Hollywood stardom. But it all started in an air raid shelter in Beckenham. Little Liz was their blessing first and ours ever since. Little Julia Elizabeth Wells, who later took her stepfather's name. And by the way, his name was Ted Andrews. Oh, yes, you know his stepdaughter as Julie Andrew. Now you know the rest of the story.
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12: We have a mix of sun and cloud today, and the cooler, 24 for the high. We'll have a bit of a humidex, but nothing serious, 28. And the day began with a much cooler temperature outside. The rain overnight helped to dispel the heat and the stickiness. The UV index today high at 7, mainly cloudy overnight, with a low of 13. Gusty winds at times, but they will die down. For tomorrow, sunny with a high of 26. UV index, very high at 8, the humidex at 31, and a bit windy for tomorrow as well. Overnight clear, low 13. For Friday, July goes out like a lamb. Sunny with a high of 28, cloudy and 16 overnight for the weekend, first weekend of August. Cloudy on Saturday with a high of 25, cloudy overnight, a low of 17, but so far no chance of rain to get in the way of the fireworks rescheduling from Canada Day. After the country tribute concert at Del Quarry Park. Sunday cloudy with a 40% chance of showers, 22 for the high, a low with showers once again at 15. For Monday, sun cloud mix with a high of 26, a low of 13. And for Tuesday, a mix of sun and cloud and a high of 28. That's a bit above our seasonal average daytime of 26 for the high this time of year.
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0: things missed.
1: That's right, time for a lost and found forgotten fave as we mine the archives for forgotten favorites and classics. It was on the 29th of July in 1978, the soundtrack to the film Grease hit number one on the charts and stayed there for an inordinate period of time, given a song such as the title track and Hopelessly Devoted to You. And this one, Greased Lightning.
2: This car is automatic. It's systematic. It's hydromatic. Why, it's Greased Lightning.

0: Yes. 1, 2. Hope everything's all right there.
1: Sock Pops, Danny Baker, Pepsi, please.
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From 1969, the Edwin Hawkins Singers and Oh Happy Day. Put your hands together and praise his name. Your KawarthaOldies.com, the fantastic Kawartha time machine.

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2: Here is Mr. Fred Young to speak on behalf of Walter Pittman.
3: Canada faces another period of minority government. In a time like this, Canada needs top quality representatives in Parliament. Men dedicated to the common good. Men thoroughly trained. Men who have positive ideas and who can stand on their own feet in the cut and thrust of debate and express those ideas clearly, forcefully, and convincingly. Canada needs men who can give dedicated and dynamic leadership to a nation faced with uncertainty. Men who can help guide this country to a new day of political and economic stability. Walter Pittman is this kind of man. University trained, a specialist in history, economics, and political science, seasoned parliamentarian with an outstanding record of achievement there, able speaker and skillful debater, Walter Pittman will add strength to Parliament and will play a vital role there for Peterborough and for Canada in the stirring days ahead. Let's make our maximum contribution to the quality and the stability of the next Parliament by electing Pittman. That's Walter Pittman next Monday.
2: The preceding a paid political announcement.
1: Time Machine.

She was once a member of the New Christy Minstrels with some guy named Kenny Rogers. They would do a duet in later years, but here's Kim Carnes from 1981. And oh, those Betty Davis eyes.

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1: What's going on, Peter Bro? 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
3: 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With concerts Wednesday and Saturday, of course, at the city's charming downtown waterfront park. Just bring your lawn chairs and enjoy. Good morning from the Kawartha Time Machine here in the Eastern Time Zone, where local news is all we do. This is Gordon Gibbon from Peterborough, the Kawartha Lakes, and the Haliburton Highlands Today's News Digest for Wednesday, July 29th. From Peterborough overnight, some demolitions to tell you about. Mr. Convenience at Reedon Park Hill, as well as the Harborfront Laundry Villa next door, have both been taken down. It makes way for the multi-year project that will see Chemung Road widened to five lanes by adding a center turning lane from Reed Street to a point 200 meters north of Sunset Boulevard. Intersections within the area will be widened and upgraded. That includes the plan, the widening of Park Hill and Reed Street and Chemung Road to provide turning lanes. And the demolition of the 1957 addition to Mark Street Church is now complete. The raising makes way for the TBM Group's 17-story residential apartment building that will be going up next door, promising 205 rental apartments in East City. From Lindsay and the Kay Lakes, demolition on the roads as Highway 35 remained closed in both directions at Naylor Road north of Lindsay yesterday, following a serious multi-vehicle collision over the noon hour. No reports of any injuries, or if so, how serious. Meantime, emergency crews were on scene of a collision on Highway 35 near Cameron, north of Lindsay, just after lunch yesterday. The road was soon closed for the investigation. And Highway 7 is fully reopened at Frank Hill Road after several hours following a serious two-vehicle collision that forced some lane closures of the highway yesterday morning. The collision involved two vehicles and happened near the Peterborough and Kawartha Lakes border around 6:15 a.m. Police say two people were taken to hospital with serious but non-life-threatening injuries. A new licensing program aimed at regulating driving school operators in the city of Kawartha Lakes could become a reality next year. Council has directed staff to develop a business case and licensing program to regulate driving school operators following an in-depth investigation into bylaw enforcement options and public feedback. Ward 7 Councilman Charlie McDonald, who's running for mayor, says he thinks it's time for the municipality to take a more serious look and see if it's viable and needed. From the Highlands, as Haliburton County residents continue to face food insecurity, the Haliburton 4 Seas Food Bank and Lily Ann are feeling the crisis firsthand. Food bank usage in the county is up 27%, according to the nonprofit. To help fill the gap, the 4Cs is asking for specific donations tailored to teens, and they are pajamas, socks, personal hygiene products, and $10 or $20 gift cards to local restaurants or grocery stores. Call it Christmas in July. Those are your headlines for Wednesday, July the 29th. The source material today from the Peterborough Examiner, Harrison Perkins Media, Kawartha Lakes This Week Online, and The Highlander. Still ahead, the Kawartha Sports Beat.
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3: From the Kawartha Sports Machine, well, last night the Century 21 Lakers made a statement, and it was a big one, by defeating the Six Nations Chiefs on their home floor, 7-6 in overtime. In so doing, the Lakers, who are 10-7-0, became the only team that beat Six Nations on their own floor during this current MSL regular season. Ryan Lansbury fired in the OT winner, his second goal of the game at 3:17 into the extra frame. The Lakers led most of the game, never letting the Chiefs get ahead, although they did manage a tie in the third period. It was the Lakers' third win in a row. By virtue of the win, the Lakers reached 20 points on the regular season and clinched third place in the regular season standings. Kohberg and Brooklyn could also finish with 20 points, but the Lakers hold the tiebreaker over both teams. Peterborough plays Oakville in the best-of-five first-round playoff series. That series is set. Game dates, though, are yet to be determined. Expect a robust crowd for tomorrow's last home game of the regular season at Lochan Lansdowne as Owen Sound comes in for Fan Appreciation Night. Meantime, two players the Peterborough Petes were counting upon to anchor their defense this season may not join the team after all. Reports out of the U.S. suggest Luke Shire, who told St. Louis media after the NHL entry draft he was joining the Petes this fall, is trending towards joining the Boston College Eagles instead for next season. Garrett Fraser, meanwhile, who told the Petes he would return for an overage season after Northeastern University deferred his NCAA debut one season, changed his commitment to St. Cloud State University in Minnesota, where he'll join them for the upcoming season. The Petes VP of Operations and GM, Mike Oak, confirms Shire's camp has not yet indicated their decision for this season, but he acknowledged they have also not committed to joining the Petes. So stay tuned. And with that, you're up to date on what's been happening in the Kawartha region in the Halliburton Highlands. Gordon Gibb reporting. Still ahead, your Kawartha regional weather forecast and more from the Time Machine.
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3: The Way We Were remembers when CKLY and Lindsay observed their 40th anniversary. It was July of 1995 when the station rolled out a series of vignettes showcasing life in the town of Lindsay and the area in the summer of 55, specifically the week of July 24th that year. Probing through the microfilm records of the now-defunct Lindsay Daily Post, newsman and CKLY jack-of-all-trades Don Blakely revealed what was happening at the Academy Theater. What was showing at the Century Theater, as well as some of the news of the day. The voice of Bob Akins is also heard in this series that ran the week of July 24th, 1995. From the archives.
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7: From the microfilm files of the Lindsay Daily Post from this week, 40 years ago, in 1955. There was a story on how a recent rain had eased the forest fire situation in the area, which had been hazardous. The Lindsay Kiwanis Club was having a big chicken barbecue in Victoria Park, and Charles Brett from England made his first visit to Lindsay to visit his daughter. A Lindsay gas station operator was charged with staying open too late, and there was a picture on the front page of four Lindsay men at the army camp in Petawawa: Everett Smith, Ormond Moore, Jack Ward, and Lloyd Gilson. And there was to be a boat regatta followed by a dance at the Holiday House in Greenhurst. The editorial was about garbage in the alleys behind the Kent Street stores. And Jackson's department store on Kent Street was having a sale. Ladies' dresses were selling at $1.69. Denim blue jeans were $2.29. Bathing suits sold for $2.98. Work boots were $8.95. Running shoes were $2.29. Tea kettles, $1. These are items from the Lindsay Daily Post in the week beginning July 24th, 1955, 40 years ago.
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8: We have a mix of sun and cloud today, and cooler, 24 for the high. We'll have a bit of a humidex, but nothing serious, 28. And the day began with a much cooler temperature outside. The rain overnight helped to dispel the heat and the stickiness. The UV index today high at 7, mainly cloudy overnight, with a low of 13. Gusty winds at times, but they will die down. For tomorrow, sunny with a high of 26. UV index, very high at 8, the humidex at 31, and a bit windy for tomorrow as well. Overnight clear, low 13. For Friday, July goes out like a lamb. Sunny with a high of 28, cloudy and 16 overnight for the weekend, first weekend of August. Cloudy on Saturday with a high of 25, cloudy overnight, a low of 17, but so far no chance of rain to get in the way of the fireworks rescheduling from Canada Day. After the country tribute concert at Del Prairie Park. Sunday cloudy with a 40% chance of showers, 22 for the high, a low with showers once again at 15. For Monday, sun cloud mix with a high of 26, a low of 13. And for Tuesday, a mix of sun and cloud and a high of 28. That's a bit above our seasonal average daytime of 26 for the high this time of year.

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1: Watch out! There he is. Oh! It's coming from Walt Disney. It's Walt Disney's hilarious new comedy motion picture, That Darn Cat. Yes, watch out when this cool cat, on his nightly neighborhood prowl, happens in on this hapless victim of a kidnapping, held captive by this bumbling pair of riotous rat finks. And be on the watch for a watch that's loaded with intrigue when That Darn Cat gets tagged with a timely SOS for help. Then watch out for the wildest when it's Haley Mills who gets the message.
2: DC's wearing a wristwatch.
1: When she collars that flabbergasted FBI man, Dean Jones. When she clobbers romance for Dorothy Provine.
3: I want my duck!
1: Then Haley goes underground to become a self-appointed super agent for the FBI. Touching off the giddiest game of gumshoe go-go that ever bugged the trail of an undercover cat. That darn cat. Then stand by for action when she kibitzes with the chief of federal security.
4: Kelso, I want you to set up a surveillance and tail this cat.
5: Tail the cat?
3: There he goes. What?
1: Oh. It's a cataclysmic comedy riot. Hot on the track of the coolest undercover cat that ever foiled a kidnapping.
3: Come back here, you darn cat!
1: Watch out! For That Darn Cat. It's a cataclysmic comedy riot from Walt Disney.
3: That cat!
1: From Walt Disney.
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7: It is the 29th of July already. Where has the summer gone? Geddy Lee of Rush fame is 73 and still rockin'. The late Clara Bow, born in 1905, and the late Canadian news anchor Peter Jennings in 1938. He lost a battle with cancer in 2005. On film and TV, 1928, test footage is first created for Walt Disney's Steamboat Willie featuring Mickey Mouse. And you'll see that on our FB page today. 1957, The Tonight Show starring Jack Parr premieres on NBC. In music, 2011, Gene McDaniels died at the age of 76 after a short illness. 2006, Pamela Anderson married for the second time to U.S. rapper Kid Rock on a yacht off the French resort of Saint-Tropez. It lasted 4 months. Now, of course, she's still, as far as we know, in a cozy relationship with Liam Neeson. 1990, Elton John checked into a Chicago clinic to cure bulimia and an addiction problem, taking over a year off from touring and recording. 1987, Michigan State Governor James Blanchard declared an annual statewide Four Tops Day, honoring the group for its contribution to American music and, of course, to Motown. 1978, the film soundtrack to Grease, featuring John Travolta and Olivia Newton-John, went to number one on the album chart and stayed there practically forever. 1974, Cass Elliot died in her sleep from a heart attack after playing a sold-out show in London, England. She was staying at Harry Nilsson's London flat when she passed away, and no, she did not choke on a sandwich, which is the pop culture rumor that's gone on for decades. 1968, Graham Parsons left the Byrds on the eve of a tour of South Africa, refusing to play to segregated audiences after speaking to Mick Jagger and Keith Richards about the tour. 1965, The Beatles' second feature film, Help, had its UK premiere at the Pavilion in London. Filmed, they said, in a haze of marijuana. In 1963, the Beach Boys record company Capitol Records sent radio DJs a list of car terms and phrases to help promote the latest single from them, Little Deuce Coupe. Back in 1963, car referred to as a 1932 Ford Model 18, Deuce referring to the year.

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1: Now tonight, you're going to twice be entertained by them. 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
6: No, I mean, we haven't really got an act, so we'll just do what we do.
8: This is the Beatles Break. This day in Beatles history, the 29th of July, 1968, when the first recording session of the Beatles' seven-minute epic Hey Jude took place. Now, the song written by Paul McCartney, of course, was written about John Lennon's son, Julian. When released, it became the Beatles' first single on their Apple record label and was a number one hit in many countries around the world. Became the year's top-selling single above that in the UK, the US, Australia, and here in the Great White North in Canada. Now, what you're going to hear is an early version of the song. In fact, the first version. This is a bit different from the version that we know and love. Hey Jude, take one. On the Beatles Break, on the Time Machine.
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Well, here's one of those mournful songs, but who is mournful, the girl or the guy? Eddie Holman, 1970. And hey there, lonely girl. I'm a fantastic Kawartha time machine. 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
3: I've heard people say that too much of anything is not good for you, baby. But I don't know about that. As many times as we've loved and we've shared love and made love, it doesn't seem to me like it's enough. It's just not enough, baby. It's just not enough.

0: In our Comedy Classic Spotlight today, revisiting Rowan and Martin's Laugh-In. It came out of nowhere back in 1968, from the fringes, irreverent, inventive, took the world by storm, and then at some point, quickly disappeared.
1: In recent years, there's been a tendency for older men to marry women much younger than themselves. You have noticed that. We have noticed it out here among our Hollywood personalities. For a close-up of one such marriage, Laugh-In takes you now to the Beverly Hills home of noted actor George Sanderson.
2: Vitamin time, lovey. Here you are. Gobble it right up.
3: Thank you, Ann. You're very good to me.
2: Oh, George, they're opening up a great new discotheque tonight. We're all going.
3: Lovey. Last night's roller skating did me in.
2: Oh, George, what's happened to you? Married only 8 weeks and already you've given up bowling, skiing, and skydiving.
3: Those things were all right when I was courting, but suddenly I feel old.
2: Oh, George, with an attitude like that, this marriage just cannot last.
3: You don't mean that.
2: I'm afraid I do. A girl has a right to expect excitement and glamour from her husband, or go elsewhere for it.
3: Well, what can I do? You've got to help me.
2: Well, I'll do my best. I'll talk to Ruth, but I can't promise anything. After all, darling, you are her husband.
3: Well, after all, darling, you are her mother.
4: If it ain't Charlie Moneybags, the big philanthropist.
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Their very first number one song was Cherish, but before they got there, they had this from June of 1966. 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
1: On July 14th, 1919, one of the most savage heavyweight championship fights of all time took place in Toledo when Jack Dempsey knocked out Jess Willard. Willard's seconds threw in the towel before the fourth round began. Willard had won the championship 4 years earlier when he knocked out Jack Johnson in the 26th round. At the time of the bout, Willard was 36 years old and Dempsey a young 24. Willard, at 6'7", towered over the normal-sized Dempsey in what sports writers wrote as a modern-day battle between David and Goliath. Later, Dempsey recalled the fight.
2: The first thing I recollect is seeing Big Jess stand over the corner, looked in great shape and very confident. I didn't know whether I was going to be in a fight or a foot race. I mean, I thought I was going to knock him out in the first round. But after seeing him, I thought I'd better fight for my life. I'd heard that Willard had been hit by everything in the world. No one could ever knock him down. I was wondering if I was going to have enough punch to knock him out of the picture. I made up my mind to keep waiting the fellow as much as possible and not let him hit me and do the punching myself and duck under his punch as much as possible. And I did that in the first round. I had the opportunity to use a straight right hand under the heart. Then the fight was all the other way.
0: Time Machine.

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1: 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The beginning of the long dash indicates exactly 1 o'clock Eastern Daylight Saving Time.
2: Yes, indeed, 1 o'clock Eastern Daylight Saving Time, and time for the Pot of One from Kawartha Ken and another groaner, as they all are. What do you suppose sea monsters eat? Of course, they eat fish and ships.

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perhaps one of the best pickup lines turned into a song. 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

This may not be the song necessarily that we remember the Birds for. We remember Mr. Tambourine Man and Turn, Turn, Turn, 8 miles High, My Back Pages Even. But back in 1967, this spoke to any of us who were longing to be a rock and roll star like our idols up there on stage, getting the attention. So do you want to be a rock and roll star?

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0: That's right, time for a lost and found forgotten fave as we mine the archives for forgotten favorites and classics. It was on the 29th of July in 1978, the soundtrack to the film Grease hit number one on the charts and stayed there for an inordinate period of time, given a song such as the title track and Hopelessly Devoted to You. And this one, Greased Lightning.
1: This car is automatic. It's systematic. It's hydromatic. Why, it's greased lightning!

0: And now, Time Machine.
1: In October 1986, Reagan met Gorbachev for the second time in a hastily called summit at Reykjavik, Iceland. Once again, his conservative backers, now largely out of government, were worried he would seek an arms agreement just for the sake of an agreement.
2: I said, well, Mr. President, I'm here because there's a lot of people worried that you're going to go to Reykjavik and give away the store. And he said, Lynn? He said, Linwood, because he always called me Linwood, which is not my name. He said, Linwood, I don't want you ever to worry about that. He said, I still have the scars on my back from when I fought the communists in Hollywood. He said, don't ever worry about it.
1: Gorbachev had his own problems. He needed an arms agreement. He could not manage both economic reform and the arms race, especially SDI. He would try his best to make Reagan give away the store. Time Machine.

0: The Kawatha time machine remembers.
1: Uh-oh. Ketchup.
2: Oh! I wish somebody would invent a ketchup bottle that squirts where you aim it.
3: Mrs. Porter, I've got the next best thing. 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It's made a unique new way from a special formula of 6 ingredients, spun into a wonderful new towel. 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Compare it to the leading towel. See how Bounty attracts, drinks, sucks up, spills faster.
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1: And now, the permanent star of the Tonight Show, Johnny Carson. Oh, you think it was Vice President Nixon? And I didn't have trouble getting the suit, I was out buying some cheese. I wish to tell these people that I was on in the place 15 minutes, you know, in the kind of smaller station.
2: That's right, Groucho, I want to thank you very much.
1: I came all the way from California to see you and to wish you luck.
2: I'm very flattered to come in, and I've admired you so many years that I feel very warm that you would take the time to come in and introduce me on the first night.
1: The admiration is mutual, Johnny. And as an elder statesman, sort of the Bonnie Baruch of the airwaves.
2: Ladies and gentlemen, thank you. Seriously, Groucho, I want to thank you so much. It was very kind of you to come in here to go out on an opening night. Since I'm supposed to be here permanently now, this avoids kind of doing two old things, one for the East and one for the rest of the country. But this is kind of an emotional thing for me because I've known about this show for a long time. And the newspapers, the magazines, and I've probably been interviewed 150 times in the last 9 months since I've known about this. As I say, you work up to it. We come over here this afternoon. We meet the guests that are on the show. And you get kind of charged up. I don't mean to be maudlin about it. But I know that tonight a lot of people, a lot of my friends are watching all over the country. They are referring to me as the new king of nighttime television. And I think that's just a little, really too much. Prince, yes.
0: Time Machine.

0: The Kawatha Time Machine remembers.
1: And now we come to the special feature of our program, the appearance of our mystery... mystery guest, for which I've asked my friends on the panel to put on their blindfolds. Jerry Lewis has got his on. Get that up where it belongs there, Lewis. Are all those blindfolds in place?
2: Ours are.
1: All right, fine. Then will the mystery challenger come in and sign in, please? As you know, in the case of our mystery challenger, we go to a different form of questioning. You ask one question at a time in turn, moving clockwise, and we'll begin it with Arlene Francis.
3: Are you associated in some way with show business?
4: Yes.
1: Mr. Lewis.
5: Are you a performer in the literal sense of the word?
4: Oui, oui, oui.
5: What is that, he said?
1: That's yes.
2: He's a little performer. Oui, oui.
5: Oh. Gulliver.
6: Can I take a stab? What do
1: yes,
6: you,
1: you can take a stab.
6: I think it's Walt Disney.
1: You're right.
7: I was afraid to use the falsetto because that's the mouse.
1: That would have given it all away. Well, no, you did very well. That all those foreign languages and things. You know, actually, Walt is a man of very great courage. Next Tuesday, I guess it is next Tuesday, Saturday Evening Post is going to come out with an article written about Walt Disney by his daughter. And as far as I know, he's planned to stay in town and even in the country, aren't you?
7: Well, I think I should leave town.
1: No,
7: because
1: I'm sure
7: it was a conspiracy on the part of all the women in my family to give the lowdown.
1: And
7: everybody had something to say in it, except there's one female that didn't say a word, and that's my dog.
1: Your dog didn't say anything. Well, they do say a man's best friend.
2: I'm sorry, Bennett.
6: I just wanted to say, give a plug to Disneyland. I think it's the most wonderful place for kids and adults I've ever visited in my life.
8: I just wanted to ask Walt a question. Walt, did you check with the government and see if they needed any money lately?
6: Money he put into this place. Oh, for heaven's sake.
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10: It is the 29th of July already. Where has the summer gone? Geddy Lee of Rush fame is 73 and still rocking. The late Clara Bow, born in 1905, and the late Canadian news anchor Peter Jennings in 1938. He lost a battle with cancer in 2005. On film and TV, 1928, test footage is first created for Walt Disney's Steamboat Willie featuring Mickey Mouse. And you'll see that on our FB page today. 1957, The Tonight Show starring Jack Parr premieres on NBC. In music, 2011, Gene McDaniels died at the age of 76 after a short illness. 2006, Pamela Anderson married for the second time to U.S. rapper Kid Rock on a yacht off the French resort of Saint-Tropez. It lasted 4 months. Now, of course, she's still, as far as we know, in a cozy relationship with Liam Neeson. 1990, Elton John checked into a Chicago clinic to cure bulimia and an addiction problem, taking over a year off from touring and recording. 1987, Michigan State Governor James Blanchard declared an annual statewide Four Tops Day, honoring the group for its contribution to American music and, of course, to Motown. 1978, the film soundtrack to Grease, featuring John Travolta and Olivia Newton-John, went to number one on the album chart and stayed there practically forever. 1974, Cass Elliot died in her sleep from a heart attack after playing a sold-out show in London, England. She was staying at Harry Nilsson's London flat when she passed away, and no, she did not choke on a sandwich, which is the pop culture rumor that's gone on for decades. 1968, Graham Parsons left the Byrds on the eve of a tour of South Africa, refusing to play to segregated audiences after speaking to Mick Jagger and Keith Richards about the tour. 1965, The Beatles' second feature film, Help, had its UK premiere at the Pavilion in London. filmed, they said, in a haze of marijuana. In 1963, the Beach Boys' record company Capitol Records sent radio DJs a list of car terms and phrases to help promote the latest single from them, Little Deuce Coupe. Back in 1963, car referred to as a 1932 Ford Model 18, Deuce referring to the year.

0: Why not?
1: I have a headache. 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I'm engaged.
2: You're cool with the time machine.
0: Boy, where have you been?
1: Out with other men, Herb. 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
1: The Kawatha Time Machine remembers.
2: Tell me, folks, step right up, shoot a duck, and win a jar of natural orange flavor Tang. It's the new improved Tang that tastes better than ever. Boy, I like instant Tang, but I hate the idea of shooting a relative. Just shoot one little duck, Duck, and get this big jar of Tang.
3: Tang? Goodbye, Auntie.
2: You missed, but you can't miss with Tang. And if you really want Tang at its best, make up a pitcher full and cool it off in the refrigerator overnight. Great for breakfast or any tasty old time.
3: Just gotta win some of that Tang. Okay, Aunt Duck, hold still. Why, you miserable Tangster?
2: Now wait, I was just kidding.
3: March! Step right up, folks. Hit the rabbit and win a big jar of Tang.
2: It's a living, drink Tang, gang. It's Tangerific.
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1: This is Trafalgar Square. The noise that you hear at the moment is the sound of the air raid siren. A searchlight just burst into action off in the distance. One single beam sweeping the sky above me now. I'll just let you listen to the traffic and the sound of the siren for a moment. Just a few people here walking rather hurriedly toward the air raid shelters. One of the strangest sounds one can hear in London these dark nights. Just the sound of footsteps walking along the street. Like ghosts shod with steel shoes.
2: Columbia's News Headquarters in New York, Bob Trout speaking. This is the supreme hour, 7 o'clock Eastern wartime. The correspondents of the White House have entered President Truman's office. The Prime Minister of Great Britain is about to begin his broadcast. The Japanese have accepted our terms fully. That is the word we have just received from the White House in Washington. And I didn't expect to hear a celebration here in our newsroom in New York, but you can hear one going on behind me. The Japanese have accepted fully the surrender terms of the United Nations. This, ladies and gentlemen, is the end of the Second World War.
3: Time Machine.

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1: He's a happy cookie. Ah, but no average bowler is Andy Verapapa. No, indeed. He's the champ. He's also the greatest bowling trickster of all time. Andy likes to make strikes the hard way. See what I mean? When it comes to trick shots on bowling alleys, there's nobody like the mighty Verapapa. Ambidextrous Andy, they calls him. And what's more, he doesn't always depend on his hands to make a shot. Sometimes Andy becomes lazy and uses a foot. From where I sit, it looks like he's going to flop on this one. Seems like that ball is heading for the gutter. Uh-oh, am I wrong? Look at the curve he's put on that thing. Nice going, Mr. Verapapa. It's all so simple for Andy. Four pins, four balls, four shots without a miss, maybe. Well, let's see. One down. Two down. Three down. Andy, don't miss now. So well, Bub. And now he'll reverse the order of things by making his spare with the first ball and his first shot with the second ball. Confusing? Well, look. That was the second ball. And this is the spare by the first ball. It's easy. Try it sometime.
2: 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It came out of nowhere back in 1968. From the fringes, irreverent, inventive, took the world by storm, and then at some point, quickly disappeared.
3: And now, these important words.
4: Booby trap.
3: Sweet talk. Be that as it may, on with the entertainment program of this portion.
5: Sock it to me, sock it to me, sock it to me.
6: All right. Is everybody ready? Come on. It's sock it to me time.
5: Sock it to me, sock it to me.
6: Cute. Isn't that adorable?
7: Isn't what adorable?
6: The way he socked it to me. Cute. Oh, I've had it. I've really had it. It's the last.
8: What did he say?
9: You can't say that.
10: You could if you were on the Smothers Brothers.
11: Dear Mr. McDonald, in answer to yours of the 18th, the shipment is on its way. You should be receiving it in 4 days' time. Thank you very much for the order. Yours sincerely, etc., etc., etc. Would you read that back?
12: Yes, sir. Dear Mr. McDonald, a squiggly mark with a dot over it, a long slanted line with a curly Q circle under it, then a funny zippy line going down with a short scrunchy line going up and around and down with a big loop, a spot.
11: What do you mean, credibility gap?

This is Bowie's challenge to Elton John for space supremacy. Elton came out with Rocket Man back in 72, and this from 1973. David Bowie and Space Oddity.

0: Where?
1: The Way We Were remembers when CKLY and Lindsay observed their 40th anniversary. It was July of 1995 when the station rolled out a series of vignettes showcasing life in the town of Lindsay and the area in the summer of 55, specifically the week of July 24th that year. Probing through the microfilm records of the now-defunct Lindsay Daily Post, newsman and CKLY jack-of-all-trades Don Blakely revealed what was happening at the Academy Theater, what was showing at the Century Theater, as well as some of the news of the day. The voice of Bob Akins is also heard in this series that ran the week of July 24th, 1995, from the archives.
2: Flashback, 1955.
3: From the microfilm files of the Lindsay Daily Post from this week, 40 years ago, in 1955. There was a story on how a recent rain had eased the forest fire situation in the area, which had been hazardous. The Lindsay Kiwanis Club was having a big chicken barbecue in Victoria Park, and Charles Brett from England made his first visit to Lindsay to visit his daughter. A Lindsay gas station operator was charged with staying open too late, and there was a picture on the front page of four Lindsay men at the army camp in Petawawa: Everett Smith, Ormond Moore, Jack Ward, and Lloyd Gilson. And there was to be a boat regatta followed by a dance at the Holiday House in Greenhurst. The editorial was about garbage in the alleys behind the Kent Street stores, and Jackson's department store on Kent Street was having a sale. Ladies' dresses were selling at $1.69. Denim blue jeans were $2.29. Bathing suits sold for $2.98. Work boots were $8.95. Running shoes were $2.29. Tea kettles, $1. These are items from the Lindsay Daily Post in the week beginning July 24th, 1955, 40 years ago.
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5: Now, near midnight, the story has come to an end with the car pulled from the water and the coroner and the police examining the body. Neil Bowgen, CHEX News at Pigeon Lake.
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One of the few 80s songs that we play, one of four songs we have on the playlist with this fellow, Bruce Hornsby of The Range, just because, boy, he's so good on the keys. Indeed. This is Hornsby from back in 1987, and The Valley Road on your Kawartha Oldies.com.

For years, it was the secret as to who Carly Simon was singing about, and You're So Vain, and then, well, we don't really want to know. It's more fun just to speculate. 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
1: That's right, time for a lost and found forgotten fave as we mine the archives for forgotten favorites and classics. It was on the 29th of July in 1978, the soundtrack to the film Grease hit number one on the charts and stayed there for an inordinate period of time, given a song such as the title track and Hopelessly Devoted to You. And this one, Greased Lightning.
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1: We interrupt our regular program schedule to bring you the following live special report from ABC News in Washington. Here is Tom Jarrell.
2: Good evening. 11 trucks loaded with police riot squads have surrounded and sealed off Solidarity Labor Union headquarters in Warsaw, Poland tonight. This according to the Associated Press. And outside communications, both from the union headquarters and through the international operator, have been cut. Tonight's action by the police against Solidarity came following unconfirmed reports of heavy troop and police movements toward Warsaw and also toward Gdansk, the port city, where the union's leadership was meeting today. There are reports that communications also have been cut at Gdansk. In that meeting at Gdansk, Solidarity called for a day of protest next Thursday to object to the use of force and the threatened use of force by Polish authorities against the Solidarity Union. The Polish government warned earlier today that it would not tolerate such a protest next Thursday, and it was shortly after that warning that police arrived to seal off the Solidarity headquarters in Warsaw. The U.S. State Department here in Washington says it is following developments in Poland, but so far has no comment. We'll have late details on the weekend report tonight and tomorrow morning on This Week with David Brinkley at 11:30 Eastern Time Sunday morning. I'm Tom Jarrell, ABC News in Washington. Good evening.
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3: Time Machine.

This is England Dan and John Fork Coley now from 1979. And a song that had its roots in Dan Seal's Baha'i Faith. He practiced Baha'i Faith and the song grew from that. Love is the Answer. England Dan, John Fork Coley from YourKawarthaOldies.com.

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0: Now, the rest of the story. Julia Elizabeth Wells grew up with war. She was not yet four when her homeland got into the fighting. A year later, Hitler began hurling bombs at London. Little Liz was living with her mother and stepfather in one of the worst of that city's slums. When her parents began earning more money, they all moved a step up to Beckenham, and they were happy there. The Nazi bombing had even begun to taper off. But then, in 1944, when little Liz was eight, a new threat zoomed out of the southern sky. Doodlebugs, the British called them, pilotless aircraft carrying heavy explosives, and about the time they reached southeast England, they ran out of gas and spun in and blew up. The British countered with every defensive measure they could think of. Fighters, anti-aircraft guns, barrage balloons, and of course bombing the German launching sites. And still, the dreadful doodlebugs took their toll. Air raid shelters were everywhere, and the community of Beckenham was no different. Little Liz, bedecked with whistle and opera glasses, was the appointed neighborhood lookout. She took her job seriously. For some reason, folks in Beckenham didn't pay much attention to the official air raid warnings, but they listened to Liz. The explosions could be nerve-shattering. The challenge was to stay calm. But how? Well, one night when the bombs were falling, Liz's stepdad raised his rich tenor voice to lead a community sing. Everyone sang, including little Liz, especially little Liz. In fact, the eight-year young girl sang with such gusto and spanning such an incredible range of pitch that one by one the others in the shelter stopped singing to listen. And they listened in awe. One might imagine a child of her age singing an octave above the grown-ups. Not Liz. Oh, my goodness. She sang as high as two octaves higher than the others, and so forcefully that Hitler's hardware sounded puny by comparison. Innumerable nights, little Liz cheered her Beckenham neighbors, mesmerizing them with what seemed her superhuman voice. It wasn't long before her amazed mother took the child to a throat specialist for an examination. The specialist agreed the little girl's voice was, quote, as developed as that of an adult, provided the adult could sing through four octaves with the power of a hurricane. And so began a career that the world will not ever forget. Oh, it led that little girl to London's Hippodrome and to Manhattan's Broadway and to Hollywood stardom. But it all started in an air raid shelter in Beckenham. Little Liz was their blessing first and ours ever since. Little Julia Elizabeth Wells, who later took her stepfather's name. And by the way, his name was Ted Andrews. Oh, yes. You know his stepdaughter as Julie Andrew. Now you know the rest of the story.
1: Well, it's goodbye to the elevator music.

Yes, late great Aretha Franklin, and Until You Come Back to Me. Coming up, Osmonds, Little Richard, Stevie Wonder, and the Shirelles. Right now, Paul Simon, who's still performing, took a few years off for a hearing problem, possibly Meniere's disease, but he's back. Great to see him back as well. Graceland, making the pilgrimage to Memphis, Tennessee, on the fantastic Kawartha Time.

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1: This is the only neighborhood where we got girls called guys.

cloudy overnight with a low of 13. Gusty winds at times, but they will die down. For tomorrow, sunny with a high of 26. UV index, very high at 8. The humidex at 31. And a bit windy for tomorrow as well. Overnight, clear, a low of 13. For Friday, July goes out like a lamb. Sunny with a high of 28. Cloudy and 16 overnight for the weekend, first weekend of August. Cloudy on Saturday with a high of 25. Cloudy overnight, a low of 17, but so far no chance of rain to get in the way of the fireworks rescheduling from Canada Day after the country tribute concert at Del Prairie Park. Sunday cloudy with a 40% chance of showers, 22 for the high.

0: the twin spin of two. 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

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That very, very special night. 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That very special girl. 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
4: It is the 29th of July already. Where has the summer gone? Geddy Lee of Rush fame is 73 and still rockin'. The late Clara Bow, born in 1905, and the late Canadian news anchor Peter Jennings in 1938. He lost a battle with cancer in 2005. On film and TV, 1928, test footage is first created for Walt Disney's Steamboat Willie, featuring Mickey Mouse. And you'll see that on our FB page today. 1957, The Tonight Show starring Jack Parr premieres on NBC. In music, 2011, Gene McDaniels died at the age of 76 after a short illness. 2006, Pamela Anderson married for the second time to U.S. rapper Kid Rock on a yacht off the French resort of Saint-Tropez. It lasted 4 months. Now, of course, she's still, as far as we know, in a cozy relationship with Liam Neeson. 1990, Elton John checked into a Chicago clinic to cure bulimia and an addiction problem, taking over a year off from touring and recording. 1987, Michigan State Governor James Blanchard declared an annual statewide Four Tops Day, honoring the group for its contribution to American music and, of course, to Motown. 1978, the film soundtrack to Grease, featuring John Travolta and Olivia Newton-John, went to number one on the album chart and stayed there practically forever. 1974, Cass Elliot died in her sleep from a heart attack after playing a sold-out show in London, England. She was staying at Harry Nilsson's London flat when she passed away, and no, she did not choke on a sandwich, which is the pop culture rumor that's gone on for decades. 1968, Graham Parsons left the Byrds on the eve of a tour of South Africa, refusing to play to segregated audiences after speaking to Mick Jagger and Keith Richards about the tour. 1965, The Beatles' second feature film, Help, had its UK premiere at the Pavilion in London. Filmed, they said, in a haze of marijuana. In 1963, the Beach Boys record company Capitol Records sent radio DJs a list of car terms and phrases to help promote the latest single from them, Little Deuce Coop. Back in 1963, car referred to as a 1932 Ford Model 18, Deuce referring to the year.

0: Kawatha Time Machine remembers.
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2: If you don't want those at the funeral, you wouldn't be a widow. You'd have climbed right out of the coffin.
3: Jenny Denton, good-looking in furs, better-looking without them. Nice girl until she was 15.
7: We're born at 7.02 a.m., delivered by Dr. Korn. You were attacked successfully by three boys in a public park at the age of 15. You worked as a student nurse, like better things, turned pro at 20.
3: Monica Winthrop, nice girl, wild Mrs. Jonas Cord Jr.
2: What's the wildest thing you've ever done?
1: Oh, I was hoping I hadn't done it yet.
2: You know all the answers to interest a man, don't you?
1: Go ahead. Ask me something. Something I can't answer.
3: Nevada Smith. The man who keeps Jonas's secrets and Jonas's women. A quiet man with guts enough to kill.
8: I've watched you mean us, you cruelty. I've seen you make men throw up with fear. And women cry with misery and shame. But never until this moment have I judged the full measure of your cruelty and madness. Put it bluntly, Jonas. I think you're crazy.
3: It is unlikely that you will experience in your lifetime all that you will see in The Carpetbaggers.

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cloudy overnight with a low of 13. Gusty winds at times, but they will die down. For tomorrow, sunny with a high of 26. UV index, very high at 8. The humidex at 31. And a bit windy for tomorrow as well. Overnight, clear, a low of 13. For Friday, July goes out like a lamb. Sunny with a high of 28. Cloudy and 16 overnight for the weekend, first weekend of August. Cloudy on Saturday with a high of 25. Cloudy overnight, a low of 17. But so far, no chance of rain to get in the way of the fireworks rescheduling from Canada Day after the country tribute concert at Del Prairie Park. Sunday, cloudy with a 40% chance of showers, 22 for the high, a low with showers once again at 15. For Monday, sun cloud mix with a high of 26, a low of 13. And for Tuesday, a mix of sun and cloud and a high of 28. That's a bit above our seasonal average daytime of 26 for the high this time of year.

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1: York aboard the time machine.
0: Why doesn't he want to go to that ball? He's becoming progressively shy. Did it ever occur to you that he might not be normal?
1: York aboard the oldies.
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0: In our Comedy Classic Spotlight today, revisiting Rowan and Martin's Laugh-In. It came out of nowhere back in 1968. From the fringes, irreverent, inventive, took the world by storm, and then at some point, quickly disappeared.
1: Coming to you direct from the world-famous Rathskeller Room, high above the police station here in beautiful downtown Burbank, NBC presents Rowan and Martin's Laugh-In.
2: Has the devalued pound affected you?
3: Oh, not really, my dear. 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
5: Harry and I met in the tunnel of love, and when we came out, he scuttled the ship.
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7: 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In America, our problem is to keep the mothers and fathers of tomorrow from becoming the mothers and fathers of today.

0: From the Kawartha region of Ontario, Canada, bringing cottage country to the world with the best in nostalgia and the songs you've been missing.
1: Sweetheart, don't look at me like that. It's going to be amazing.
0: This is the fantastic Kawartha Time Machine. And the hit.

0: That's right, time for a lost and found forgotten fave as we mine the archives for forgotten favorites and classics. It was on the 29th of July in 1978, the soundtrack to the film Grease hit number one on the charts and stayed there for an inordinate period of time, given a song such as the title track and Hopelessly Devoted to You. And this one, Greased Lightning.
1: Now this car is automatic. It's systematic. It's hydromatic. Why, it's Greased Lightning. 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

a lot of confusion when the youngest member of the Gibb brothers passed away suddenly. There were allegations of drug abuse and such, but it turned out to be a viral infection to his heart. Sad story. We lost Andy Gibb way too soon. Here he is from 1978 and Shadow Dancing on YourKawarthaOldies.com.

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2: Cloudy overnight with a low of 13. Gusty winds at times, but they will die down. For tomorrow, sunny with a high of 26. UV index, very high at 8. The humidex at 31. And a bit windy for tomorrow as well. Overnight clear, a low of 13. For Friday, July goes out like a lamb. Sunny with a high of 28. Cloudy and 16 overnight for the weekend, first weekend of August. Cloudy on Saturday with a high of 25. Cloudy overnight, a low of 17, but so far no chance of rain to get in the way of the fireworks rescheduling from Canada Day after the country tribute concert at Del Prairie Park. Sunday cloudy with a 40% chance of showers, 22 for the high, a low with showers once again at 15. For Monday, sun cloud mix with a high of 26, a low of 13. And for Tuesday, a mix of sun and cloud and a high of 28. That's a bit above our seasonal average daytime of 26 for the high this time of year.
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3: Thank you very much. Thank you, ladies and gentlemen. Welcome once again to Beat the Clock, the show where you have the time of your life playing against time for big time prizes. We have some holdover contestants from last week. If you come over here with me, we'll have the pleasure of re-meeting them. Private and Mrs. Linwood Schrader, stationed at the moment at Fort Slocum, but your home, I understand, is Lexington, Kentucky. Let's give them a warm welcome back, shall we? Lynn, nice to have you back here with us again. Did you have kind of a nervous week waiting to come back here?
4: Oh, we kept wondering all the time.
3: I don't doubt it. You couldn't figure out what we had store for you, could you?
4: No, we couldn't.
3: I know I showed you the two plungers and the volleyballs, but didn't tell you anything about it. So you had to kind of figure out. Did you figure out anything?
4: No, we haven't.
3: You did. Well, as a matter of fact, one thing we do have tonight is a brand new bonus. Our bonus went last week, in case any of you weren't watching, which I hope is not the case. But a young lady and her husband, she was a farmer, I think. Was it from New Jersey? I forget where they came from. But in any event, she did it, by golly. It was worth $1,500. So we had to start a brand new one tonight. It's for a fella. So wherever that bell rings, it might be you or anybody else on the show tonight. Meantime, let's get back, shall we, to the ball plungers and the balls and see what happens. Both of you come over here, if you will, on the $200 clock. You've beaten your $100 clock. Now, if you'll pause right here, Miss Schrader, I'm going to ask Lynn to come over here, if you will, please. Take these two plungers from Madeline. That's the idea. Hold them down fairly close to the end. That's it, right about in there. It's a good, comfortable spot. Good. Now, what has to happen is this. Your wife is going to take these volleyballs one at a time, and she's going to bounce them to you. Your object is to catch... That's it. Just catch them on there. You just got to catch them until you have one on each one. When you have a volleyball on each one of those, you look like the outside of an apartment house. Why, we've stopped the clock.

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1: What'd you
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